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1: News. I'm Carmen Roberts. Israeli Prime Minister Netanyahu rejects the Gaza plan hailed by President Trump, vowing the IDF will not pull out of Gaza until Hamas disarms. This as Iran throws up roadblocks to reopening the Strait of Hormuz by listing some demands the U.S. must meet.
2: Iran's Supreme National Security Council calling on the United States to permanently end the war and compensate Iran for damages before the strait would reopen.
1: Fox's Trey Yingston, Tel Aviv. Michigan's Democratic nominee for the U.S. Senate, Dr. Abdul El Sayed, said he has spoken with former President Barack Obama and hopes that he will campaign with him.
3: Democrats know they need to come together in this crucial Senate race that could determine control of the upper chamber in November.
1: Fox's Madeline Rivera reporting. 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
9: Hey, would you hang up on the Pope if he called?
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10: Yeah, I would probably hang. 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
6: Lows dip down to about 65 with fog and spots tonight under partly cloudy skies. Northerly winds around 5 miles an hour. High temperatures reach up to 84 with fog and spots early tomorrow. Sunshine mixed with clouds at times. Mainly cloudy skies expected tomorrow night. Slight chance of thunderstorms. Lows dip down to about 66. I'm meteorologist Derek Kite on 104.7 KVIK. Right now, it's 79 degrees.

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4: Lows dip down to about 65 with fog and spots tonight under partly cloudy skies, northerly winds around 5 miles an hour. High temperatures reach up to 84 with fog and spots early tomorrow, sunshine mixed with clouds at times. Mainly cloudy skies expected tomorrow night. Slight chance of thunderstorms. Lows dip down to about 66. I'm meteorologist Derek Kite on 104.7 KVIK. Right now, 77.

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6: Lows dip down to about 65 with fog in spots tonight under partly cloudy skies. North winds around 5 miles an hour. Sunshine mixed with clouds at times with fog in spots early tomorrow. Highs level off around 84. Slight chance of thunderstorms tomorrow night. Lows level off around 66. Mainly cloudy skies expected. I'm meteorologist Derek Hite on 104.7 KVIK. Currently 77.

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9: Lows dip down to about 65 with fog in spots tonight under mainly cloudy skies. Northeasterly winds around 5 miles an hour. A blend of clouds and sun with fog in spots early tomorrow. Daytime highs approaching 84. Slight chance of thunderstorms tomorrow night. Lows dip down to about 66. Mainly cloudy skies expected. I'm meteorologist Derek Hite on 104.7 KVIK. Right now, 75.
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10: Fox News, I'm Carmen Roberts. Iran insists it won't reopen the Strait of Hormuz until the U.S. meets its list of demands.
11: Iran's Supreme National Security Council issued a fresh statement over the weekend calling on the United States to permanently end the war in the region and compensate Iran for damages before the strait would reopen.
10: Fox's Trey Yingst in Tel Aviv. The fight over the Democratic Party's future shifts to Wisconsin as a primary happens Tuesday. Fox's Madeline Rivera has more on the governor's race.
12: Socialist candidate Francesca Hong says she's been trying to focus on the issues in the last few days before the primary. She's been forced to respond to a lot of previous social media posts, though, some of which she's walked back, like wanting to cancel Thanksgiving.
10: America's listening to Fox News.
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15: Well, I see an email from the chef at the staff, Susie Wiles, warning the White House workers about leaks to the press. Have been leaked from the chef.
16: Why anyway, do we care if there's leaks from the... Well, I guess I would care if they were taking a leak.
15: They don't want to spoil... They want to spoil... Yeah, that way. No, this is leaks this as is to the, what the menu's going to be. They want, a surprise,
16: cares?
15: I guess.
16: This is no what we're leaks. Talking about now. I hate where we are
15: right now. No more leaks at the White House.
16: I just hate it. Oh, my God. Classic hits.

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1: hits. This is Winneshiek County Sheriff Dan Marks. Summertime is a time for enjoying the outdoors in Winneshiek County. For many locals and visitors alike, this means time on the Upper Iowa and Turkey Rivers. A few tips can go a long way. First, limit your alcohol intake. If you are of age, consuming a responsible level of alcohol is fine. But if you become intoxicated, it will be harder making safe and responsible decisions that can impact you and others. Second, be realistic about your skill level and your physical capabilities and limitations. Only take on what you know you can handle. Third, be respectful of property owners along the river. If you are standing on solid ground in or out of the river, you are more than likely on someone's private property. Fourth, know your surroundings and your starting and ending points. Be realistic about how long your route will take. River routes typically appear much shorter on a map than they actually are. And finally, just because you are tired or it's taking longer than expected to reach your destination, keep in mind, emergency services are for emergencies and are not intended to be your personal river Uber. Following these simple safety considerations can be the difference between a tragedy and a fun and memorable day on the river in Winneshiek County.
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5: 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Children will be treated to a story and some songs, and then will get to go inside the restored playhouse in the backyard at the Winneshiek County Historical Society. While the stories will be geared to children ages 2 to 5, all ages are encouraged to attend story time at the playhouse. 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
10: Lows dip down to about 65 with fog and spots tonight under mainly cloudy skies. Northeasterly winds around 5 miles an hour. A blend of clouds and sun with fog and spots early tomorrow. Daytime highs approaching 84. Slight chance of thunderstorms tomorrow night. Lows dip down to about 66. Mainly cloudy skies expected. I'm meteorologist Derek Kite on 104.7 KVIK. Right now, 75.

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4: Lows dip down to about 65, with fog in spots tonight under mainly cloudy skies. Northeasterly winds around 5 miles an hour. A blend of clouds and sun with fog in spots early tomorrow. Daytime highs approaching 84. Slight chance of thunderstorms tomorrow night. Lows dip down to about 66. Mainly cloudy skies expected. I'm meteorologist Derek Kite on 104.7 KVIK. Right now, 72.

0: News on Angelo Bavaro. New polling says Americans do not approve of the war with Iran.
1: 75% of Americans say the conflict with Iran has not been worth the cost. That's according to a Marquette Law School poll. There's also new economic pressure on the administration after the latest jobs report released this week. July's numbers show 23,000 jobs were cut.
0: Fox's Alex Hogan. President Trump tells Axios instead of increasing military pressure on Iran, the administration will move to increase economic pressure. As uncertainty persists, gas prices continue to rise, but relief could be coming.
2: Prices are about to fall because oil prices are way down, and so are the prices that retailers pay for their fuel. They're going to share those price cuts with us.
0: That is U.S. industry analyst Trilby Lundberg of the Lundberg Survey. 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
8: Lows dip down to about 65 with fog in spots tonight under mainly cloudy skies. Northeasterly winds around 5 miles an hour. A blend of clouds and sun with fog in spots early tomorrow. Daytime highs approaching 84. Slight chance of thunderstorms tomorrow night. Lows dip down to about 66. Mainly cloudy skies expected. I'm meteorologist Derek Kite on 104.7 KVIK. Right now, 72.

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1: 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A few tips can go a long way. First, limit your alcohol intake. If you are of age, consuming a responsible level of alcohol is fine. 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
8: Lows dip down to about 65 with fog and spots tonight under mainly cloudy skies. Northeasterly winds around 5 miles an hour. A blend of clouds and sun with fog and spots early tomorrow. Daytime highs approaching 84. Slight chance of thunderstorms tomorrow night. Lows dip down to about 66. Mainly cloudy skies expected. I'm meteorologist Derek Hite on 104.7 KVIK. Currently, it's 70 degrees.

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1: News, I'm Ted Lindner. Iran continues to insist the Strait of Hormuz will not reopen until the U.S. meets its list of demands.
2: Iran's Supreme National Security Council issued a fresh statement over the weekend calling on the United States to permanently end the war in the region and compensate Iran for damages before the Strait would reopen.
1: Fox's Trey Yinks. Meantime, the Wisconsin gubernatorial primaries are Tuesday. Republican candidate Congressman Tom Tiffany on Fox says he'll lay out a plan Monday to reduce the cost of building homes.
3: Here's how we're going to reduce costs for you so that you have more money in your pocket. Plus, we're going to bring you better jobs to Wisconsin by not raising taxes, reducing taxes, and reducing the red tape here in Wisconsin.
1: Democratic frontrunner, State Assemblywoman Francesca Hong supports subsidizing construction of affordable housing units. 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
5: The Governor's Charity Steer Show, benefiting the Ronald McDonald House Charities of Iowa, has raised nearly $6 million over the course of the last 42 years. This year, you can support a local exhibitor while helping to raise money for the Ronald McDonald House Charities of Iowa. Winnesee County Beef exhibitor Keaton Crosscop will be showing her steer, Whitey, during the Iowa Governor's Steer Show on Saturday, August 15th at the Iowa State Fair. 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
6: Lows dip down to about 65 with fog in spots tonight under mainly cloudy skies. Northeasterly winds around 5 miles an hour. A blend of clouds and sun with fog in spots early tomorrow. Daytime highs approaching 84. Slight chance of thunderstorms tomorrow night. Lows dip down to about 66. Mainly cloudy skies expected. I'm meteorologist Derek Kite on 104.7 KVIK. Currently, it's 70 degrees.

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6: Overcast skies, fog in spots overnight with lows around 65. Northeasterly winds around 5 miles an hour. Daytime highs approaching 84. Monday, sunshine mixed with clouds with fog at times early. Mainly cloudy skies expected Monday night. Slight chance of thunderstorms, lows around 66. I'm meteorologist Derek Kite on 104.7 KVIK. Right now, 69.

0: Next News, I'm Sue Guzman. President Trump pivoting away from military action in Iran, according to a new Axios report.
1: Instead, the administration is going to increase economic pressure. The president says that they are semi-negotiating. It comes as Iran issued new demands, which include wanting the U.S. to lift its naval blockade, pay for Iran war damages, and unfreeze Iranian assets.
0: Fox's Alex Hogan. South Carolina Senator Tim Scott telling Fox he supports Lindsey Graham's sister, Senator Darlene Graham, in Tuesday's Senate primary.
2: I've seen some of the attack ads as well, which I think are kind of, you know, just crazy. If you are actually supporting blind folks in your job, I would not conflate that with DEI personally. I just think that's just terrible.
0: The GOP primary winner will face Democrat Annie Andrews in November. 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
7: Overcast skies, fog in spots overnight with lows around 65. Northeasterly winds around 5 miles an hour. Daytime highs approaching 84. Monday, sunshine mixed with clouds, with fog at times early. Mainly cloudy skies expected Monday night. Slight chance of thunderstorms, lows around 66. I'm meteorologist Derek Kite on 104.7 KVIK. Right now, 69.

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3: Overcast skies, fog in spots overnight with lows around 65, northeasterly winds around 5 miles an hour. Daytime highs approaching 84. Monday, sunshine mixed with clouds with fog at times early. Mainly cloudy skies expected Monday night. Slight chance of thunderstorms, lows around 66. I'm meteorologist Derek Kite on 104.7 KVIK. Right now, 69.

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1: hits. 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For many locals and visitors alike, this means time on the Upper Iowa and Turkey Rivers. 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First, limit your alcohol intake. 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Following these simple safety considerations can be the difference between a tragedy and a fun and memorable day on the river in Winneshiek County.
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7: Lows dip down to about 65. Fog in spots overnight under mainly cloudy skies. Winds out of the north around 5 miles an hour. Cloudy skies with a few peaks of sun, with fog in spots early Monday. High temperatures reach up to 85. Partly cloudy skies Monday night. Lows around 66. I'm meteorologist Derek Height on 104.7 KVIK. Right now, 69.

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1: Fox News, I'm Ted Linder. Iran continues to insist the Strait of Hormuz will not reopen until the U.S. meets its list of demands.
2: Iran's Supreme National Security Council issued a fresh statement over the weekend calling on the United States to permanently end the war in the region and compensate Iran for damages before the Strait would reopen.
1: That's Fox's Trey Yingst. As uncertainty persists, gas prices continue to rise, but relief could be coming.
3: Prices are about to fall because oil prices are way down, and so are the prices that retailers pay for their fuel. They're going to share those price cuts with us.
1: That's U.S. industry analyst Trilby Lumberg of the Lumberg Survey. And no winner in Saturday night's Powerball drawings of Monday night's jackpot, now up to at least $905 million. If you go for a one-time payout, you're looking at about $391 million. Good luck. 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
12: Lows dip down to about 65. Fog in spots overnight under mainly cloudy skies. Winds out of the north around 5 miles an hour. Cloudy skies with a few peaks of sun, with fog in spots early Monday. High temperatures reach up to 85. Partly cloudy skies Monday night. Lows around 66. I'm meteorologist Eric Height on 104.7 KVIK. Right now, 69.

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9: Lows dip down to about 65. Fog in spots overnight under mainly cloudy skies. Winds out of the north around 5 miles an hour. Cloudy skies with a few peaks of sun with fog in spots early Monday. High temperatures reach up to 85. Partly cloudy skies Monday night. Lows around 66. I'm meteorologist Eric Height on 104.7 KVIK. Right now, 69.
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11: Winneshe County Historical Society invites children ages 2 to 5 to story time at the Playhouse on Thursday, August 13th. Children will be treated to a story and some songs, and then we'll get to go inside the restored playhouse in the backyard at the Winneshe County Historical Society. While the stories will be geared to children ages 2 to 5, all ages are encouraged to attend story time at the playhouse. Thursday, August 13th, beginning at 10 a.m. through 10:30 a.m. at 302 South Mill Street, the Brick House on the corner of Mill Street and Broadway.
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14: Lows dip down to about 65. Fog in spots overnight under mainly cloudy skies. Winds out of the north around 5 miles an hour. Cloudy skies with a few peaks of sun, with fog in spots early Monday. High temperatures reach up to 85. Partly cloudy skies Monday night, lows around 66. I'm meteorologist Eric Height on 104.7 KVIK. Currently 68.

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2: Fox News, I'm Sue Guzman. Iran continuing to insist that the Strait of Hormuz won't reopen until the U.S. meets its list of demands.
3: Iran's Supreme National Security Council issued a fresh statement over the weekend calling on the United States to permanently end the war in the region and compensate Iran for damages before the Strait would reopen.
2: Fox's Trey Yangst. Israel, meantime, is rejecting President Trump's plan for Gaza, saying it won't withdraw forces in the Palestinian territory until Hamas disarms. Gas prices are up over the past couple of weeks. Trilby Lundberg with the Lundberg Survey telling us
4: there's been another rise at the gas pump. Prices are up about 8 cents in the past 2 weeks, and the new price is $4.18.
2: Don Nelson, the second winningest NBA coach who won 5 titles as a Celtics player, has died. He was 86. America's listening to Fox News.
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8: Lows dip down to about 65. Fog in spots overnight under mainly cloudy skies. Winds out of the north around 5 miles an hour. Cloudy skies with a few peaks of sun with fog in spots early Monday. High temperatures reach up to 85. Partly cloudy skies Monday night. Lows around 66. I'm meteorologist Derek Hite on 104.7 KVIK. 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
7: Lows dip down to about 65. Fog in spots overnight under cloudy skies. North winds around 5 miles an hour. Cloudy skies with a few peaks of sun, with fog in spots early Monday. High temperatures reach up to 85. Lows level off around 66. Monday night, partly cloudy skies. I'm meteorologist Derek Height on 104.7 KVIK. Currently 66.

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1: Fox News, I'm Ted Linder. President Trump Sunday indicating he's prepared to use economic pressure and not military force to try and encourage Iran to agree to an end to the months-long conflict. This is Iran continues to defy the U.S. by striking more ships in the Strait of Hormuz. Oman and Iran are reportedly close to a deal to manage the waterway. The Wisconsin gubernatorial primaries are Tuesday. Republican candidate Congressman Tom Tiffany says he'll lay out a plan to reduce the cost of building homes.
2: Here's how we're going to reduce costs for you so that you have more money in your pocket. Plus, we're going to bring you better jobs to Wisconsin by not raising taxes, reducing taxes, and reducing the red tape here in Wisconsin.
1: Democratic frontrunner State Assemblywoman Francesca Hong supports subsidizing construction of affordable housing units. And no winner in Saturday night's Powerball drawing means tonight's jackpot up to at least $905 million. Good luck. America's listening to Fox News.
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6: Lows dip down to about 65. Fog in spots overnight under cloudy skies. North winds around 5 miles an hour. Cloudy skies with a few peaks of sun, with fog in spots early Monday. High temperatures reach up to 85. Lows level off around 66. Monday night, partly cloudy skies. I'm meteorologist Derek Height on 104.7 KVIK. Currently 66.

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5: Lows dip down to about 65. Fog in spots overnight under cloudy skies. North winds around 5 miles an hour. Cloudy skies with a few peaks of sun, with fog in spots early Monday. High temperatures reach up to 85. Lows level off around 66. Monday night, partly cloudy skies. I'm meteorologist Derek Height on 104.7 KVIK. Currently 66.

0: News. I'm Sue Guzman. President Trump pivoting away from military action in Iran, according to a new Axios report.
1: Instead, the administration is going to increase economic pressure. The president says that they are semi-negotiating. It comes as Iran issued new demands, which include wanting the U.S. to lift its naval blockade, pay for Iran war damages, and unfreeze Iranian assets.
0: South Carolina Senator Tim Scott telling Fox he supports Lindsey Graham's sister, Senator Darlene Graham, in Tuesday's GOP Senate primary race.
2: I've seen some of the attack ads as well, which I think are kind of, you know, just crazy. If you are actually supporting blind folks in your job, I would not conflate that with DEI personally. I just think that's just terrible.
0: The primary winner will face Democrat Annie Andrews in November. 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
8: Lows dip down to about 65. Fog in spots overnight under cloudy skies. North winds around 5 miles an hour. Cloudy skies with a few peaks of sun, with fog in spots early Monday. High temperatures reach up to 85. Lows level off around 66. Monday night, partly cloudy skies. I'm meteorologist Derek Height on 104.7 KVIK. Currently 66.

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9: Cloudy skies with a few peaks of sun, with fog in spots early today, with daytime highs approaching 85. Northeasterly winds around 5 miles an hour. Partly cloudy skies tonight, lows around 66. Chance for storms tomorrow, daytime highs approaching 84. Cloudy skies expected. I'm meteorologist Derek Height on 104.7 KVIK. Currently 65.

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1: Fox News, I'm Ted Lindner. Iran continues to insist the Strait of Hormuz will not reopen until the U.S. meets its list of demands.
2: Iran's Supreme National Security Council issued a fresh statement over the weekend calling on the United States to permanently end the war in the region and compensate Iran for damages before the Strait would reopen.
1: That's Fox's Trey Yingston, Tel Aviv. No winner in Saturday night's Powerball drawing means tonight's jackpot is at least $905 million. If you go for a one-time payout, you're looking at about $391 million. The prize ranks as the eighth largest jackpot in Powerball history. And Louisiana health officials warning beachgoers about a surge in infections from flesh-eating bacteria in coastal waters. 9 cases have been reported this year, 5 of them fatal. Vibrio bacteria thrive in seawater and in the brackish mix of fresh and salt water found in estuaries and lagoons. 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
4: Winneshe County Historical Society invites children ages 2 to 5 to story time at the Playhouse on Thursday, August 13th. Children will be treated to a story and some songs, and then will get to go inside the restored playhouse in the backyard at the Winneshe County Historical Society. While the stories will be geared to children ages 2 to 5, all ages are encouraged to attend story time at the playhouse. Thursday, August 13th, beginning at 10 a.m. through 10:30 a.m. at 302 South Mill Street, the Brick House on the corner of Mill Street and Broadway.
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7: Cloudy skies with a few peaks of sun, with fog and spots early today, with daytime highs approaching 85. Northeasterly winds around 5 miles an hour. Partly cloudy skies tonight, lows around 66. Chance for storms tomorrow, daytime highs approaching 84. Cloudy skies expected. I'm meteorologist Derek Height on 104.7 KVIK. Currently 65.

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1: 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I'm Riley Smith. 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
1: Farmland values hit all-time highs this year, even as the rate of increase has slowed. Farmers and ranchers have experienced firsthand the ever-increasing value of farmland, and a new analysis from the American Farm Bureau Federation lays out those numbers. Danny Munch, an economist with the American Farm Bureau, says prices have hit record highs despite a cooling in the rate of price increases.
4: The average value of U.S. farm real estate, which includes land and buildings, rose 3.4% to $4,500 per acre. Cropland values increased 3.3% to $6,020 an acre, and pastureland rose 4.2%. That pace has slowed, though, since 2020. It's a 44% increase since then, but in the first year, it was an 11.7% increase. That went down to 3.4% in 2026.
1: Munch says that farmers and ranchers who own land will have stronger balance sheets thanks to rising land values, but this brings new challenges to buying or renting land.
4: That increases farm equity, provides additional collateral, and that it can improve access to credit. The downside is that higher values make it much more expensive to buy land, enter farming for beginning or new farmers, or expand an existing operation. Renters face a particular challenge because they pay higher costs without receiving the equity gains.
1: Munch notes that with increasing competition from real estate development and other land development initiatives, there's a growing likelihood that agricultural land will be converted to other uses in the long run.
4: Commercial and residential development, renewable energy projects, outside investments, recreation, rural residential demand are all competing for that same land access, which is more likely to take land out of agriculture in the longer term.
1: For more information, visit fb.org. For the World of Agriculture, right here on the Iowa Agribusiness Radio Network, I'm Riley Smith.
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5: Cloudy skies with a few peaks of sun, with fog and spots early today, with daytime highs approaching 85. Northeasterly winds around 5 miles an hour. Partly cloudy skies tonight, lows around 66. Chance for storms tomorrow, daytime highs approaching 84. Cloudy skies expected. I'm meteorologist Derek Height on 104.7 KVIK. Currently 65.

0: And a very good Monday morning. It is time for a look at your local news. 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
1: There will be an overnight closure of Iowa Highway 9 and 26 in Lansing tonight. The Iowa Department of Transportation says the closure will be from 10 p.m. tonight until 6 a.m. tomorrow morning. The DOT says Front Street will be open to northbound traffic during the closure, while southbound traffic on Iowa Highway 26 will have to use an alternative route. The Decorah Planning and Zoning Commission will hold two public hearings at its meeting tonight. The first is regarding last-mile delivery facilities. The second is regarding data centers. The meeting will begin at 5:30 at Decorah City Hall. The Decorah School Board will discuss updates on the new elementary school at its meeting tonight, including approval of letters from the state fire marshal. The board will also hold the second reading of several board policies, discuss legislative priorities, and an NICC concurrent enrollment agreement. The meeting will begin at 5:30 at the Central Administration Office. The Alma Key County Board of Supervisors will have a routine agenda for its meeting today. The board will consider agenda management software options and a solid waste contract. The board will also review several manure management plan updates and the quarterly report of the sheriff's office. The meeting will begin at 9 a.m. at the courthouse in Wacan. Several issues will go before the Winnesee County Board of Supervisors for its meeting today. Russell Novak will meet with the board to discuss an urban revitalization zone in the rural part of the county. Stephanie Fromm from Winnesee County Development and Tourism will meet with the board to ask for a letter of support for a redevelopment tax credit. County Recycling Supervisor Jeff Kaboshik will discuss recycling updates, and County Engineer Michael Cuny will meet with the supervisors to discuss a Canoe Ridge River Road traffic study. The meeting will begin at 9:30 at the Courthouse Annex Building in Decorah. And a couple of notes in from the Winnesee County Engineer's Office. County Engineer Michael Cuny says County Road W42, also known as the Oshin Blacktop, will be closed between 165th Street and 185th Avenue beginning this morning at 8 a.m. Cuny says the closure will be to construct a crossroad culvert and is expected to last until Friday afternoon. And Cuny says the paving project on the Frankville Road, or the Winnesee County Road W4B, will begin today. Cuny says work on the road will be from Highway 9 to the Winnesee-Alamakee County line, around a mile east of Frankville. County crews say motorists should expect 10 to 15 minute delays for construction and paving operations, and one-lane traffic will be maintained for local residents. Cuny says the project is expected to last until early November. With news, I'm Darren Swenson.
0: 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A massive Christian burial for Darlene Frana, age 89, of Decorah, will be held this morning at 9 o'clock at St. Benedict's Catholic Church in Decorah. The Helms Funeral Home is handling arrangements for Darlene Frana. Funeral services for 39-year-old Matt Howe of New Albin will be held on Wednesday at 1 o'clock at St. Patrick's Catholic Church in Wacan. Friends of Matt Howe may greet the family tomorrow from 4 to 8 p.m. at the church. The Martin Grau Funeral Home is handling arrangements. It's time for a look at your national news headlines with Fox News. 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
2: Fox News, I'm Sue Guzman. President Trump pivoting away from military action in Iran, according to a new Axios report.
3: Instead, the administration is going to increase economic pressure. The president says that they are semi-negotiating. It comes as Iran issued new demands, which include wanting the U.S. to lift its naval blockade, pay for Iran war damages, and unfreeze Iranian assets.
2: Fox's Alex Hogan reporting Israel rejecting the Board of Peace's proposal for peace in Gaza, saying it won't pull out its troops until Hamas is disarmed. U.S. Ambassador to the U.N., Mike Walson, says Israel should not be concerned.
4: These are some details, are important details, but at the end of the day, we are going to disarm Hamas. It's an ISIS-like terrorist organization, and we will have a new Gaza.
2: Walson on Fox's One Nation with Brian Kilmeade. 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
0: And a very good Monday morning. Foggy start out there. today, so be aware of that as you're heading out the door today. Getting closer to sunrise time and that type of thing, but just turn over, just reach over and turn on your lights. It's a good idea. People can see you. Could prevent things from happening. Give yourself some time. If you're heading out, it is. There are some spots that are very, very foggy out there today. Looking for that fog to be hanging around till about 9 o'clock. Otherwise, sunshine today, 85. About a 30% chance we're going to start your day tomorrow with some showers and T-storm. Sounds like if it's going to happen, it'll be after 5 a.m. tomorrow. Through about 10 o'clock tomorrow morning. Clouds and 84 otherwise. 60% chance we're going to see that rain happening into the morning tomorrow. Then chance of some rain showers Tuesday night. Chance of some rain showers there also on Wednesday. Sunshine 85 otherwise in between those showers. Chance of rain showers again on Thursday. Chance of rain on Thursday night and into Friday. Friday night a chance of rain. Chance of rain on Saturday. So it's kind of what we're looking at. But temp's going to stay pretty moderate. A little warmer here to start the week. 85 for a high today. But by Sunday, we're looking for a high of 76. So it's one of those weeks where you just throw the rain gear in the car and you have it ready for you when you need it, possibly. No rain happening right now, but it is, again, very, very foggy start to the day. Nell hanging out in the studio here on this Monday morning. Jody will be joining me a little bit after 7 o'clock. It's check days week. That's right. All roads lead to Protovin for check days this weekend. You know that phrase just like that. It's also going to win you $104.70. It's our golden word phrase for the week. We'll be giving that cash away coming up on Friday. Big day yesterday in Iowa for Ty Gibbs. He won the NASCAR Cup Series race there at the Iowa Speedway in Newton. None of our pick a winner qualifiers predicted that Ty Gibbs would win. So we move on another week without any new qualifiers for that $750 gift certificate that will be given away at the end of the racing season. Get yourself signed up in that contest and take part. It's pretty fun. You could win that certificate to Jim's Appliance and JW Kitchens and Decor, and that's where you sign up. Racing under the lights this Saturday night. Coverage of the Cookout 400 from Richmond will be on the air for you Saturday evening at 5 o'clock. Let's see, what else am I missing? Housekeeping stuff. Oh, you have some opportunities this week to register in our Passport to Paradise. Friday through Sunday, we'll be at the Play Sports Bar and Grill during check days. There on Saturday morning, we'll be over at the Pleasant Valley Golf Course during their North Fayette Valley Youth Mentoring Turkey River Classic Golf Tournament. Also on Saturday, we're going to be over at Decor Auto Center during the Cars with a Cause car show. And on Saturday, we'll be at Canton Day Off. There's so much stuff going on this week. It is going to be a lively one. Buckle up, Buttercup. Are you ready? Yeah, I think you are. As I mentioned, give yourself some extra time here this morning. It is super, super foggy. It was really foggy when I came down this morning. And in the time I've just been here at the office, it's really settled in. So give yourself some time. When you're heading out and about this morning, start your week off on the right foot. Thanks for making us a part of it. Thanks for tuning in. Good morning.

It is 22 minutes here after 6 o'clock on this 10th day, man alive, yeah. 10th day of the month of August. Here we are, double digits in, and Saturday brings the halfway point to the month, marks the halfway point of the month. So there you go. In case you thought summer wasn't flying by, yes it is, you're wrong. Today is Spoil Your Dog Day. As if you had a choice in the matter. If you don't already spoil your dog, today you must do it. It is required. Required. Extra treats. It's also Lazy Day. This would be a great day to kind of just stay home and be lazy, wouldn't it? You know, sit out in the fog and have a little, yeah. It's great stuff. If you can, do it. It's also S'mores Day. Apparently, the original recipe for s'mores was published by Scout leader Loretta Scott's crew, Tramping and Trailing with the Girl Scouts, which was published in 1927. And they referred to the delicacy as some, S-O-M-E, mores, M-O-R-E-S, which, of course, nicely contracts down to s'mores. Pretty delicious. I'll be honest, I am not usually a big dessert or whatever, but by the time you're out at the campfire and you've kind of perfectly cooked the marshmallow, and no, if you're burning it, you're doing it wrong. Or you do whatever you want to. They are pretty delicious. So enjoy a s'more. It's also Smithsonian Day, celebrating the series of Washington, D.C. museums that form the Smithsonian Institution. Basically, America's attic. God bless them. Created on this date, 1846. The Smithsonian's been around since 1846. Hey, it's also Duran Duran Appreciation Day. 1980s heartthrob band. So good they had to name them twice. Duran Duran was actually named after a character in the movie Barbarella that was called Dr. Duran Duran. Did you know that? I do not think I knew that before today. But anyway, yeah. It's Duran Duran Appreciation Day. We'll play it. We'll play it. It's also World Lion Day. There are, according to some estimates, as few as 20,000 lions left in the wild. They're classified as vulnerable. I'm guessing that's what you would be if you had started messing around with them in the wild, though. And it's also Vlogging Day. It's a combination of the words video and blog. So go out and tell us what you're doing today and make a vlog of it, and you're a vlogger. Tomorrow is Play in the Sand Day. This week is Elvis Week. And this month, in case any of you needed reminding, I'll bet you don't, is back to school month. Lots of our Iowa friends starting here on the 24th. So enjoy these last few days. Oh yeah, we got a good excuse to play some Jethro Tull this morning. It's Ian Anderson's birthday. Ian from Scotland is 79 today and is the singer, flautist, and guitarist with Jethro Tull. Wow. Aqualung, Bungle in the Jungle. Yeah. It's also Antonio Banderas' birthday today. From Malaga, Spain. He is 66. It's Angie Harmon's birthday. If you're scratching your head, if you watch any of those shows, Rizzoli and Isles, Law and Order, that stuff. That's right, she's the TV actress that's on those shows. She's 54 today. And it's also Kylie Jenner's birthday. And if you don't know who they are, you're in good company along with me, pretty much. She's part of the Kardashian... Who we don't really know who those people are either. You're not going to run into Kylie Jenner when you're grabbing your coffee this morning, but I've got a bunch of people that you might. We'll look at that list coming up after. You guessed it. It's Duran Duran. It's Duran Duran Day. Yeah. Enjoy.

Duran Duran celebrating on the air in the appropriate way here on Duran Duran Day. So have you ever considered that if you saw a ghost, that it might be a good thing? A new study from Brazil suggests that hearing a voice when no one is there is sensing unseen presence or experiencing an overwhelming feeling of awe and surprisingly good and common non-ordinary experiences. Yeah, apparently it's good. Researchers surveyed more than 5,000 adults and found that most were awake, sober, and healthy when the experiences occurred. About 20% initially reacted negatively, 25% reported some distress, but roughly 51% said the experience ultimately had a positive long-term effect on their lives. Researchers say those experiences shouldn't automatically be viewed as either a mental health problem or a spiritual event. Instead, they may simply just be unusual moments that people interpret in different ways. So this is what we're doing research on in Brazil. If that makes you feel any better, we aren't the only crazy ones doing ridiculous research about nothing. But if you've seen a ghost, don't feel bad. It's okay. Feel good about it. Or something. None of these people ghosts, and if you've seen them, hopefully you told them happy birthday. We have one throwback to Saturday. Deb Schulte up there in Spring Grove. I hope you had a great day, Deb. Happy birthday. Then celebrating, looking back yesterday, Sunday, August the 9th, Turtle's birthday. That's right. Raymond Saquini, official cemetery nerd now to you. Happy birthday, Ray. Also, Mary Wise's birthday. Roseanne Phipps celebrated 62 yesterday. Aaron Deering turned 31. Shelby Courtney, hey, he's 51. Happy birthday, bud. Lindsay Johansson celebrated, along with Crystal Anderson. Brad Phillips, my neighbor and good friend, 65 officially yesterday. Michelle Ellsburn, happy birthday. Kaylin Erickson, Karen Foster's birthday. John Hageman also celebrated, along with Lindsay Johansson. Beth Holthouse had a birthday on Sunday, along with Caitlin Schrader. Corey Dripp celebrated with Wyatt Scheidel. And Thielen Hageman turned 5. Tammy Henderson had a birthday, along with my friend Helen Pinter. Happy birthday. Then celebrating here today, Amber Denner. Happy birthday. Also, Amber Brinks. Henley Ponish is 15.

0: married 35 years, and then their daughter and her husband, John, Leah and John Hageman, also share an anniversary today. 7 years for those guys. Ryan and Peyton Dietzenbach celebrate their second anniversary here today. Celebrating yesterday, Dick and Linda Shore. Also yesterday, Brad and Allison Holton celebrated an anniversary. Dan and Michelle Dietzenbach celebrate today. Arnie and Holly Larson had an anniversary yesterday. And John and Karen Kurt celebrate here today. Happy anniversary, you guys. If we're missing somebody on that list, you know the drill. You call here. It's 382-KBITE.
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6: Cloudy skies with a few peaks of sun, with fog in spots early today, with daytime highs approaching 85. Northeasterly winds around 5 miles an hour. Partly cloudy skies tonight, lows around 66. Chance for storms tomorrow, daytime highs approaching 84. Cloudy skies expected. I'm meteorologist Derek Height on 104.7 KVIK. Currently 65.
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0: 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With a look at sports and some racing stuff for you. And don't forget, we've got NASCAR trivia coming up just a little before 7 o'clock. Here's Darren Swenson.
1: Ty Gibbs took the lead with 20 laps remaining and held off teammate Christopher Bell to win the Iowa Corn 350. It was his second win in the NASCAR Cup Series this season.
2: Yeah, it's been great. You know, have a great team around me. Had a lot of fun today. You know, great facility at the track. But this year's been a lot of fun. You know, everybody's been doing a great job. And, you know, I feel like it's been fun to work with everybody. And everybody's been so encouraging. So just made some big strides from last year, obviously. And, yeah, super fun.
1: Gibbs has moved into second in the Cup Series standings.
2: It was a really great day for us. You know, scored a lot of points in the last couple races. I think we were highest stage point guys. So, to be able to finish it off today was awesome.
1: Gibbs is the grandson of team owner and former NFL coach Joe Gibbs.
3: Our dream was to have four cars, you know, that when we get to the racetrack are, you know, capable of winning. And so that's a dream. That doesn't happen very often. And so I think right now, I think we're in that spot, and so we want to make the most of it.
1: It was a disappointing finish for Bell, who was in search of his first win of the season. He had to settle for his seventh second-place finish.
4: Because we had control of the race, and we were leading laps, and had the pace to do it, had the track position to do it, and we didn't do it.
1: Bell made several runs at Gibbs, but could not get by.
4: I was just sliding around a lot more whenever I was behind Ty than I was with Ryan. So anytime that I tried to push the car, I just slid and could never get there.
1: Cup Series leader Denny Hamlin battled brake issues all weekend. He started 29th, but roared through the field to finish with a satisfying fifth place.
5: If I would have known it was going to be like this the whole race, I would have said top 25. I honestly would have been happy with it. But, you know, they kept working on the car and adjusting around not having the brakes. You know, they had to adjust the car for it and did the best they could. And they just did a great job of giving me something that I could somewhat get around the corners for 350 laps.
1: Hamlin was not sure his car would even be able to finish the race.
5: I knew all the facts. I knew what we were up against, and I knew that the odds, I thought 50-50 was probably generous. And, yeah, I found out on lot five that they were gone again.
1: It was third different winner in the three Cup Series races that have been held at the Iowa Speedway in Newton. NASCAR announced on Friday that the Iowa Speedway will host a Cup Series race next July 4th. The 2026-2027 academic year when it comes to activities got underway over the weekend. The Decorah girls tennis team finished second at the Chuck Schupach Memorial Invitational at Waterloo on Saturday. Isis Tim for Decorah won the number 3 singles bracket. And Dakota State University has awarded its Male Athlete of the Year to a Spring Grove native. Tyson Grindy earned the recognition after he earned NAIA All-American honors in both the indoor and outdoor multi-events, as well as an All-American recognition in the indoor high jump in track and field. The Spring Grove native also earned NAIA Scholar Athlete and Frontier Conference Academic All-Conference recognition for his academic success in the classroom. He majors in computer science at Dakota State. That's a look at sports for a Monday morning. I'm Darren Swenson.
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0: Clash on Classic Hits 104.7. It's time for NASCAR trivia. And this one, you didn't exactly get the answer like you usually do on Monday mornings, just because Darren Swenson took over our NASCAR reporting here today, which is totally fine. You did great, Darren. But for the rest of you, you maybe have to Google it, which is all right. You can win yourself a KVIK cooler and some Cookies barbecue sauce. Cookies, great Iowa company, supporting racing, including here today. Win yourself a KVIK cooler and some Cookies barbecue sauce. Ty Gibbs won yesterday's race and led the final 20 laps. What I want to know is which driver led the highest number of laps at 129. This driver led 129 laps yesterday. You tell me that driver's name and I'll give you that Cookies barbecue sauce and a KVIK cooler in NASCAR trivia. A little extra hint, this driver was also the pole sitter and finished third yesterday at Iowa. Which driver led the highest number of laps yesterday at the NASCAR Cup Series race? Led 129 laps, ended up finishing in third, started on the pole. Good morning, it's NASCAR trivia. Who was that driver?
1: Was it Ryan Blaney?
0: It was Ryan Blaney, exactly. Who's this?
1: This is Diane.
0: Diane, congrats. You hang on so we can talk about your prize, but Diane, tell me who made you a winner today.
1: It's Neil at Keyvite.
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11: cloudy skies with a few peaks of sun, with fog and spots early today, with daytime highs approaching 85. Northeasterly winds around 5 miles an hour. Partly cloudy skies tonight, lows around 66. Chance for storms tomorrow, daytime highs approaching 84. Cloudy skies expected. I'm meteorologist Eric Height on 104.7 KVIK. Right now, 64.

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1: It is 7 o'clock, and it's time for a look at your local news. 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
2: There will be an overnight closure of Iowa Highway 9 and 26 in Lansing tonight. The Iowa Department of Transportation says the closure will be from 10 p.m. tonight until 6 a.m. tomorrow morning. The DOT says Front Street will be open to northbound traffic during the closure, while southbound traffic on Iowa Highway 26 will have to use an alternative route. The Decorah Planning and Zoning Commission will hold two public hearings at its meeting tonight. The first is regarding last-mile delivery facilities. The second is regarding data centers. The meeting will begin at 5:30 at Decorah City Hall. The Decorah School Board will discuss updates on the new elementary school at its meeting tonight, including approval of letters from the state fire marshal. The board will also hold the second reading of several board policies, discuss legislative priorities, and an NICC concurrent enrollment agreement. The meeting will begin at 5:30 at the Central Administration Office. The Alma Key County Board of Supervisors will have a routine agenda for its meeting today. The board will consider agenda management software options and a solid waste contract. The board will also review several manure management plan updates and the quarterly report of the sheriff's office. The meeting will begin at 9 a.m. at the courthouse in Waukon. Several issues will go before the Winnesee County Board of Supervisors for its meeting today. Russell Novak will meet with the board to discuss an urban revitalization zone in the rural part of the county. Stephanie Fromm from Winnesee County Development and Tourism will meet with the board to ask for a letter of support for a redevelopment tax credit. County Recycling Supervisor Jeff Kaboshik will discuss recycling updates, and County Engineer Michael Cuny will meet with the supervisors to discuss a Canoe Ridge River Road traffic study. The meeting will begin at 9:30 at the Courthouse Annex Building in Decorah. And a couple of notes in from the Winnesee County Engineer's Office. County Engineer Michael Cuny says County Road W42, also known as the Oshin Blacktop, will be closed between 165th Street and 185th Avenue beginning this morning at 8 a.m. Cuny says the closure will be to construct a crossroad culvert and is expected to last until Friday afternoon. And Cuny says the paving project on the Frankville Road, or the Winnesee County Road W4B, will begin today. Cuny says work on the road will be from Highway 9 to the Winnesee-Alamakee County line, around a mile east of Frankville. County crews say motorists should expect 10 to 15 minute delays for construction and paving operations, and one-lane traffic will be maintained for local residents. Cuny says the project is expected to last until early November. With news, I'm Darren Swenson.
1: 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A massive Christian burial for Darlene Frana, age 89, of Decorah, will be held this morning at 9 o'clock at St. Benedict's Catholic Church in Decorah. The Helms Funeral Home is handling arrangements for Darlene Frana. Funeral services for 39-year-old Matt Howe of New Albin will be held on Wednesday at 1 o'clock at St. Patrick's Catholic Church in Waukon. Friends of Matt Howe may greet the family tomorrow from 4 to 8 p.m. at the church. The Martin Grau Funeral Home is handling arrangements. It's time for a look at your national news headlines with Fox News. 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
3: Fox News, I'm CJ Papa. Change in direction from both the U.S. and Iran, but will it lead to peace? Leaders in Iran demanding,
4: calling on the United States to permanently end the war and compensate Iran for damages before the strait would reopen. And President Trump told Axios on Sunday, we are low-keying it. We are only semi-negotiating with them. The president went on to say, we are just watching Iran with its huge inflation and the fact they have no money.
3: Fox's Trey Yanks in Tel Aviv. The price for a gallon of regular gas on average hovering at $4, but it's down 9 cents over the past week. Fox confirming President Trump will be stumping for votes during a tele-rally tonight for interim South Carolina Senator Darlene Graham, the sister of the late Lindsey Graham. The special election primary for his open seat takes place tomorrow. 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
1: So we're looking for patchy fog. And you say, by the way, that it's only in the valleys. Is that accurate?
13: It is only in the valleys.
1: It was not only in the valleys on my way way in this morning. It was on the ridge, and then in the valley, and then on the ridge, and in the valley, and it was everywhere. So okay. It's calmed down a little bit.
13: It has. Calmed down. It's fine. It's Monday.
1: That's all good.
13: You can see. Still leave a little early.
1: Leave a little time. Yeah, it's really dense fog. Sunshine today, though, in 85, and then really rain. On and off chances. And
13: every day.
1: And also, where was this rain? Was this rain yesterday morning predicted in any way? Like,
13: oh, yeah. It's supposed to be a storm.
1: Oh, well, I mean, we had a thunderstorm yesterday morning.
13: Well, there was thunder.
1: It wasn't like majorly dramatic. We were in church when it happened. I wasn't reacting to it at all, but I didn't know that it was happening. Oh. I guess the last time I looked at the forecast, it was supposed to be nice all weekend. And then there we go. Nope. I mean, it was nice yesterday afternoon after
13: it stopped.
1: The rain quit.
13: Yes.
1: So, yeah, there's a 60% chance we're going to see rain tomorrow morning. Chance we're going to see rain again on Wednesday. Chance on Thursday. Like you say, all the way through the whole week. And temps pretty moderate, though. We're looking for highs in the mid to upper 80s today. But by the weekend, looking for mid 70s, mid to upper 70s.
13: It's going
1: to
13: be wonderful.
1: It's very, very nice stuff. I love it. It is, I believe it's 65 right now. and 64, excuse me, and we're seeing some fog on a Monday morning. Nell and Jody hanging out in the studio. Good morning. It's great to see you.

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1: Yay.
0: Check days week. You just brought in kolaches, and I wonder if that has anything to do with preparations for check days.
1: Well, Roxanne Bischel.
0: Does she make them, she makes them all the time, or is this preparation for check days?
1: No, she makes them all the time.
0: She makes them all the time.
1: Yeah, I don't think she like really makes them for other people other than...
0: Other than special, close
1: people.
0: Friends.
1: But yeah, she's amazing. They're amazing.
0: That is a very nice treat. Thank you for sharing, by the way. And you'll be able to get kolaches in Protovin this weekend. I'm guessing that Mark, who I don't know, I could text him, but I'm guessing Mark will be joining us later this week. He's always come in and just kind of taken over the morning show.
1: Yeah.
0: I mean, we just need to let him run the board and Les and I both could take the day off, I suppose. But either
1: that
0: way,
1: it's a
0: fun weekend down there in Protovin. You and I have been down there and participated
1: in
0: the parade.
1: Oh,
0: what did we say? The parade was on eights and threes? Eights and threes? Is that?
1: Yeah.
0: Or is it eights and fives? Boys.
1: Well, it's not,
0: somebody's
1: got to
0: help
1: me.
0: It's
1: not this year.
0: But there's no parade this year. But they do a parade every however many years. Anyway, we had a great time with that. The parade's like 3 hours long. I mean, it's the most majestic thing ever. I mean, for me, a parade could not last long enough. I mean, it could just go and go, and that's what it does. Molly B going to be part of the big weekend down there this weekend, which is always fun to have her in town. Plus, they just have live music, or just music in general, all weekend. Tim, the music man, of course. Good morning, Tim. Always a good listener here in the mornings. The Whiskey Peddler Band is going to be playing there on Saturday night.
1: Sounds interesting.
0: Yeah, I know. Malik's Fisherman Band plays on Sunday. So there again. Oh, and don't ever forget Barefoot Becky and the Ivanhoe Dutchman. They're another very standard feature at check days. So that's all going this weekend. And of course, it's also your golden word phrase. All roads lead to Protovin for check days this weekend. So if you know that on Friday, not you and not me, but
1: right,
0: you, dear listener, it could win $104.
1: Please write it down.
0: It would be a good idea because you can't goof it up.
1: Right.
0: Well, you can.
1: Or you can, but don't.
0: Yeah, you're not going to win. That's how that goes.
1: Yeah.
0: It's World Lion Day. So, rawr, those kind of lions. Apparently, they're classified as vulnerable. There's apparently only like 20,000 lions left in the wild.
1: That's
0: so
1: interesting. I wonder if it's poachers or
0: I have no idea
1: what you do with a lion.
0: Pet its fur, scratch its ears. I don't have any idea. I don't really particularly want a lion, but what was it? I feel like it was on our Facts of Dubious Utility recently that you could hear a lion's roar from how many miles away. I mean, it was totally crazy.
1: Really?
0: Yeah, it was.
1: Wow,
0: it was a very weird thing, and I'm going, but also, how do you know
1: how many miles away they
0: are? Is the lion actually performing at his peak performance right now? And who's standing 4 miles away? And did you actually hear it? Or was he just kind of purring that time? And I mean, how do they know these things? There are so many.
1: Was he behind you, maybe?
0: Right,
1: and
0: exactly.
1: It was an echo.
0: It just sounded really loud. You're in the perfect valley, so now you can hear it very far away. But anyway, lions are kind of cool creatures, so... Don't hurt any lions if you can help it today.
1: I guess.
0: I don't know.
1: Like if you see one on locust, swerve. I'm just saying.
0: Well, it's not a bad idea. Don't run over a lion if you see
1: him. I have a bobcat that...
0: Yeah, I was going to say, your cousin to Bob the cat.
1: Yeah,
0: that's pretty cool. Robert Feline, actually, and more like it. It's also Duran Duran Appreciation Day, which I'm a fan. I like Duran Duran. They're great. I don't know why today. There's no real
1: reason.
0: Other than it's just today. Not that it says here, anyway.
1: Well,
0: so
1: there you go.
0: Anyway, yeah, we're big. I'm a big fan of Duran Duran. Let's see. It's also Smithsonian Day. The Smithsonian was created in 1846. Which I did not know that. On August 10th, 1846, it's these guys always call it America's Attic, but it is kind of true. Washington, D.C. series of museums. I've never been to any of them, actually, because when I was in Washington, D.C., that was not something that we...
1: That wasn't scheduled.
0: We were just with our family, and so it was we came through and we saw what we had time to see and then kept going. A lot of people should do that in Washington, D.C., but never mind. That's another story, too.
1: Yeah, don't get all
0: just keep
1: political.
0: Going.
1: I'm just trying to think if I was there at the National 4-H Foundation.
0: Oh, sure, yeah.
1: But I don't think the Smithsonian was on our...
0: On your list.
1: Yeah.
0: Yeah. It's one of those things. Have you ever been to the Museum of Science and Industry in Chicago?
1: Yes.
0: Okay. Very, yes. Very cool place to visit. So, so neat. But also, I mean, you could spend the whole day there and probably go back the next day and see something that you didn't see the day before.
1: Exactly.
0: So, I mean, the Smithsonian, too, and that is a series of institutions. Or, so, I mean, yeah. I don't know how you'd ever get it all in. It's also S'mores Day. The original recipe for the s'more was published by Scout leader Loretta Scott's book called Tramping and Trailing with the Girl Scouts. It was published in 1927.
1: Tramping?
0: Yep, tramping and trailing.
1: Loretta.
0: So, yeah, Loretta. I mean, I don't know. Here in the 21st century, that sounds like a totally different thing.
1: Right.
0: She referred to the delicacy as some s'mores. And of course, now we call them s'mores. Which I'm a fan. I don't know. I like s'more.
1: I like s'mores. I mean, they're kind of messy to eat.
0: They're very messy to eat. And it's, that part I'm not necessarily as on board with. But
1: yeah, but other than that, chocolate, good.
0: Yep.
1: Marshmallows burnt to a crisp, good.
0: No, yes. They have to be perfectly brown all the way around.
1: No, black.
0: Just melted. No.
1: Black.
0: Not for me. But this is the way it goes. Everybody can have their marshmallow the way they want it.
1: They can.
0: Yep. And it's also Spoil Your Dog Day, which,
1: Well, that's every day for Linus.
0: And lots of other dogs I know, too. Antonio Banderas' birthday today. Oh, very fabulous. He's 66. Apparently still acting. I don't know.
1: Well, he was Puss in Boots.
0: Yes, that's right. The cat.
1: Yeah.
0: He's a great character. That is a great character, actually. He's got another film called Up Against It coming up apparently this year.
1: Oh, okay.
0: That's what, I don't know. That's what it says on the paper.
1: Well,
0: I'm a little behind on the movie situation. Why do we release so many movies in the summer? Who has time to go to the theater in the summertime? I want to know.
1: Not I.
0: Same. If you're a reality TV, you know about Mama June Shannon, you know who that, the Honey Boo Boo, that girl's mother. So apparently she's still famous.
1: Oh, yay.
0: apparently she did, besides the Honey Boo Boo thing with the little girl, she also did a series called Mama June from Not to Hot. Along with
1: not
0: another sign of the apocalypse. Anyway, yes. Happy birthday to Mama June.
1: Oh, it's her birthday.
0: It's her birthday today. Yay. She's 47. So there you go.
1: Don't eat the cake.
0: That's part of the not to hot situation. Yeah.
1: That's what I'm saying.
0: We will celebrate Duran Duran, though. We like them.
1: Of course.
0: Right now, it's Ordinary World and your local birthdays and anniversaries on the way next.

0: It's Duran Duran Day, and we're celebrating here. Classic hits. Nell and Jody hanging out on a Monday morning. All right, here we go. World's records that sound totally made up, but also kind of interesting. The oldest verified person is a French woman named Jeanne Calment.
1: Sure, and it's not Jean.
0: Nope, it's J-E-A-N-N-E. So Jean or Jeannie.
1: Okay.
0: Anyway, lived to be 122 years and 164 days, making her the oldest person whose age has been fully verified. She was apparently born in 1875 and died in 1997, which means she lived through two world wars, the invention of the telephone, and the arrival of TV, and also the internet. Don't forget the internet, people. But yeah, I don't know. And apparently, that's true. I'm not exactly. Yeah, I don't know how they verify the 1875 birth date. I mean, I could see that you could have a birth certificate or whatever. But yeah, I don't know. Whatever. Maybe that's believing paperwork more than I would like to believe paperwork happens. But
1: Wouldn't it be kind of crispy? Maybe the ink is faded.
0: I don't know.
1: I mean, I can see all sorts of problems with this.
0: See, this is just what I think, too, including living to 122.
1: Yeah.
0: That's a lot. Supposedly, the longest time without any sleep. In 1964, 17-year-old Randy Gardner stayed awake for 11 days and 24 minutes as part of a sleep deprivation experiment.
1: At 17? That seems like...
0: improbable.
1: Yeah.
0: Anyway,
1: especially
0: apparently.
1: If you know any teenagers and how much they like to sleep.
0: Exactly, right?
1: I can't imagine.
0: Apparently, he experienced problems with concentration, memory, perception, and mood, but surprisingly, he recovered.
1: Well,
0: and then the commentary here is, my teenager could sleep that long.
1: Exactly.
0: Yeah, 11 days and 24 minutes.
1: Wow.
0: Russian cosmonaut Gennady Paldaka has spent the most time in space, combined 879 days in space over five different missions between 1998 and 2015. That's more than 2 years of his life orbiting the Earth.
1: Wow.
0: It's a long time.
1: I wonder if he was awake.
0: Or how long he... I don't have any idea. And the longest prison sentence in 1980.

0: Oh my gosh.
1: And I suppose she, you know, didn't get a commuted sentence.
0: You never know. In Thailand, I'm not so sure they really fly that way.
1: Wow.
0: And the longest fast ever recorded in 1965, Angus Barbary of Scotland went on an astonishing 392 days without eating solid food. Under medical supervision, he consumed vitamins, electrolytes, yeast, tea, coffee, and other calorie-free drinks, losing about 276 pounds.
1: Wow. Wow.
0: And that was in 1965. Yeah, I know. I'd be really curious to know what kind of shape that feller's in now. But hey.
1: How big was he to begin with?
0: Well, bigger than 276 pounds, evidently.
1: Apparently. Wow.
0: Wow is That's, right.
1: Thanks for all that.
0: Yeah. So now we know a few more things about this crazy world that we live in.
1: There you go.
0: All right. When you're out and about, see these folks, tell them happy birthday. We have one throwback to Saturday because it came in kind of late on Friday. But Deb Schulte from Spring Grove celebrated her birthday on Saturday. So I hope you had a great day, Deb.
1: And celebrating yesterday, the gorgeous, handsome,
0: fabulous
1: Raymond Turtle Saquitney. Happy birthday, Turtle.
0: And Mary Wise also celebrated on Sunday. Happy birthday.
1: Roseanne Phipps, 62.
0: And Aaron Dearen turned 31.
1: And if you're anywhere near this guy, you can hear him coming. Shelby Courtney turned 51 yesterday.
0: If you're near Shelby, you know you're around.
1: Exactly.
0: Lindsay Johansson also celebrated yesterday. Happy birthday.
1: Crystal Anderson.
0: And Brad Phillips turned 65. Happy birthday.
1: Michelle Ellsburn.
0: And Kaylin Erickson.
1: Also celebrating was Karen Foster.
0: John Hageman, happy birthday.
1: Lindsay Johansson.
0: And Beth Holthaus.
1: Caitlin Schrader.
0: And Corey Drips, happy birthday.
1: And Wyatt Scheidel celebrated.
0: Thielen Hageman turned 5.
1: Tammy Henderson.
0: And Helen Pinter had a birthday yesterday as well. Then celebrating here today, Amber Denner, happy birthday.
1: And Amber Brinks.
0: And Henley Ponish turned 15.
1: Fred Linhart is celebrating today.
0: And Caden Meyer is 16.
1: Philip Wangsness.
0: And Maureen Mollers.
1: Dale Huber.
0: Logan Halverson turned 25.
1: Sophie Murray.
0: And Gunnar Ludeking, happy birthday.
1: And out at Wellington is Roger Halverson.
0: Austin Gable, 17.
1: Catherine Miller.
0: And Mary Sappo, happy birthday. Then we have a whole pile of anniversaries. A very popular time of the year to get married.
1: Yes.
0: At least around here, anyway. Jeff and Julie Lusum celebrating here today. 24 years. Happy anniversary.
1: And it was very, very, very, very hot that day. And celebrating yesterday, Kim and Nick Post.
0: And also today, Sarah and Jason Bacala. Happy anniversary.
1: Gary and Marie Ellsburn, 35 years.
0: And then their daughter, Leah, and her husband, John Hageman, celebrate 7 years today.
1: Ryan and Peyton Dietzenbach, 2 years.
0: And yesterday, Dick and Linda Shore. Happy anniversary.
1: Also yesterday, Brad and Allison
0: Holton.
1: Holton.
0: Yeah.
1: Oh, that's an N.
0: That's an N. You got
1: gotcha.
0: It. It's... We'll let it be that if you
1: okay,
0: want.
1: Thanks.
0: Dan and Michelle Dietzenbach also celebrating today. Happy anniversary.
1: And back to yesterday, Arnie and Holly Larson.
0: And John and Karen Kurnt celebrated yesterday. Happy anniversary. If we're missing somebody on that list, you know the drill. You call here. It's 382-KBIKE.
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3: Cloudy skies with a few peaks of sun, with fog in spots early today, with daytime highs approaching 85. Northeasterly winds around 5 miles an hour. Partly cloudy skies tonight, lows around 66. Chance for storms tomorrow, daytime highs approaching 84. Cloudy skies expected. I'm meteorologist Derek Height on 104.7 KVIK. Right now, 64.

0: 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With sports, here's Darren Swenson.
1: Ty Gibbs took the lead with 20 laps remaining and held off teammate Christopher Bell to win the Iowa Corn 350. It was his second win in the NASCAR Cup Series this season.
2: Yeah, it's been great. You know, have a great team around me. Had a lot of fun today. You know, great facility at the track. But this year's been a lot of fun. You know, everybody's been doing a great job. And, you know, I feel like it's been fun to work with everybody. And everybody's been so encouraging. So just made some big strides from last year, obviously. And, yeah, super fun.
1: Gibbs has moved into second in the Cup Series standings.
2: It was a really great day for us. You know, scored a lot of points in the last couple races. I think we were highest stage point guy. So, yeah, to be able to finish it off today was awesome.
1: Gibbs is the grandson of team owner and former NFL coach Joe Gibbs.
3: Our dream was to have four cars, you know, that when we get to the racetrack are, you know, capable of winning. And so that's a dream. That doesn't happen very often. And so I think right now, I think we're in that spot. And so we want to make the most of it.
1: It was a disappointing finish for Bell, who was in search of his first win of the season. He had to settle for his seventh second-place finish.
4: Because we had control of the race, and we were leading laps, and had the pace to do it, had the track position to do it, and we didn't do it.
1: Bell made several runs at Gibbs, but could not get by.
4: I was just sliding around a lot more whenever I was behind Ty than I was with Ryan. So anytime that I tried to push the car, I just slid, and could never get there.
1: Cup Series leader Denny Hamlin battled brake issues all weekend. He started 29th, but roared through the field to finish with a satisfying fifth place.
5: If I would have known it was going to be like this the whole race, I would have said top 25. I honestly would have been happy with it. But, you know, they kept working on the car and adjusting around not having the brakes. You know, they had to adjust the car for it and did the best they could. And they just did a great job of giving me something that I could somewhat get around the corners for 350 laps.
1: Hamlin was not sure his car would even be able to finish the race.
5: I knew all the facts. I knew what we were up against, and I knew that the odds, I thought 50-50 was probably generous. And yeah, I found out on lot five that they were gone again.
1: It was third different winner in the three Cup Series races that have been held at the Iowa Speedway in Newton. NASCAR announced on Friday that the Iowa Speedway will host a Cup Series race next July 4th. The 2026-2027 academic year when it comes to activities got underway over the weekend. The Decorah girls tennis team finished second at the Chuck Schupach Memorial Invitational at Waterloo on Saturday. Isis Tim for Decorah won the number 3 singles bracket. And Dakota State University has awarded its Male Athlete of the Year to a Spring Grove native. Tyson Grindy earned the recognition after he earned NAIA All-American honors in both the indoor and outdoor multi-events, as well as an All-American recognition in the indoor high jump in track and field. The Spring Grove native also earned NAIA Scholar Athlete and Frontier Conference Academic All-Conference recognition for his academic success in the classroom. He majors in computer science at Dakota State. That's a look at sports for a Monday morning. I'm Darren Swenson.
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Bacana, né, professor?

0: 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And I've got on the line with me Dustin Guy from PCI Advisory in Waukoma. And we were talking off the air a little bit about getting ready for school. You've got a couple that are heading off and going to be in school this year. And so you got some of your back to school shopping done. And it's an exciting time. It's summer's slipping through our fingers pretty quick, but it's always fun to see the kids' excitement about something new.
1: Absolutely. Getting stuff wrapped up for the summer, which I don't know where that went, but everybody getting ready for back to school stuff. Yeah.
0: It's great stuff. It's a fun time of the year. Well, Dustin, how's that taking a look at the markets for us?
1: Yep, corn prices trading 2 to 3 cent gains this morning. Futures settled contracts steadied fractionally higher on Friday. Cash corn price 409.5. USDA reporting private export sale of 290,000 metric tons of corn to Mexico on Friday, ahead of the August crop production report from NAS next Wednesday. Reuters analysts showed an expected yield of 182.4, a range anywhere from 180.5 to 184.5. Production would be just shy of 16 billion bushels. CFTC data released Friday also showed managed money adding 13,000 contracts to their net long, bringing that number to 182,000 contracts. After the overnight soybeans trading about 6 cents higher in the November contract, soybeans were mostly 1 to 3 cents lower at the end of last week, down 11.75 on the week. National average cash bean price was up a penny, 11.33¾. Soybean meal futures were down 260. Cumulative traders data showing traders cutting 30,000 contracts from their net long, bringing that down to 125,000. Reuters survey showing 52.9 bushels to the acre for the recent analysis. Harvested acres seen at 163,000 acres higher than in the June report at 84.56. Over in livestock, live cattle futures already had higher cash prices factored in at the end of last week and saw a mixed close on Friday. Feeder cattle closed with some solid gains. Look for cash steady futures higher today with box beef up 79 cents. The Commitment of Traders report showing funds reducing their net long position by 2,000 contracts in live cattle, bringing that to 65. And lean hogs futures were mixed as traders were a little bit more optimistic, but cautiously so, over the nearby contracts. Cash was higher, cut out up 256 on Friday afternoon. Futures expected to see a rebound today after a tough couple of weeks, anywhere from mixed to 50 cents higher. The Dalmore gives a call at 563-776-6002. 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
9: Sunshine mixed with clouds at times, with fog in spots early today, with daytime highs approaching 85. Winds out of the east around 5 miles an hour. Partly cloudy skies again tonight, lows level off around 66. Chance for storms tomorrow, daytime highs approaching 84. Cloudy skies. I'm meteorologist Derek Height on 104.7 KVIK. Currently, it's 64 degrees.

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2: 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With The Pledge this morning is the fabulous 4-year-old Torvi Callahan. I am

0: of the United States of America, and to the republic for which it stands, one nation, under God, indivisible, with liberty and justice for all. That's right.
1: That's right, Torby. Good job. Hey, if you've got somebody you know that would like to record the pledge, or you have a group that might like to do that as well, you can just record it. Do that on your smartphone. It's pretty simple. 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
2: There will be an overnight closure of Iowa Highway 9 and 26 in Lansing tonight. The Iowa Department of Transportation says the closure will be from 10 p.m. tonight until 6 a.m. tomorrow morning. The DOT says Front Street will be open to northbound traffic during the closure, while southbound traffic on Iowa Highway 26 will have to use an alternative route. The Decorah Planning and Zoning Commission will hold two public hearings at its meeting tonight. The first is regarding last-mile delivery facilities. The second is regarding data centers. The meeting will begin at 5:30 at Decorah City Hall. The Decorah School Board will discuss updates on the new elementary school at its meeting tonight, including approval of letters from the state fire marshal. The board will also hold the second reading of several board policies, discuss legislative priorities, and an NICC concurrent enrollment agreement. The meeting will begin at 5:30 at the Central Administration Office. The Alma Key County Board of Supervisors will have a routine agenda for its meeting today. The board will consider agenda management software options and a solid waste contract. The board will also review several manure management plan updates and the quarterly report of the sheriff's office. The meeting will begin at 9 a.m. at the courthouse in Waukon. Several issues will go before the Winnesee County Board of Supervisors for its meeting today. Russell Novak will meet with the board to discuss an urban revitalization zone in the rural part of the county. Stephanie Fromm from Winnesee County Development and Tourism will meet with the board to ask for a letter of support for a redevelopment tax credit. County Recycling Supervisor Jeff Kaboshik will discuss recycling updates, and County Engineer Michael Cuney will meet with the supervisors to discuss a Canoe Ridge River Road traffic study. The meeting will begin at 9:30 at the Courthouse Annex Building in Decorah. And a couple of notes in from the Winnesee County Engineer's Office. County Engineer Michael Cuney says County Road W42, also known as the Oshin Blacktop, will be closed between 165th Street and 185th Avenue beginning this morning at 8 a.m. Cuney says the closure will be to construct a crossroad culvert and is expected to last until Friday afternoon. And Cuney says the paving project on the Frankville Road, or the Winnesee County Road W4B, will begin today. Cuney says work on the road will be from Highway 9 to the Winnesee-Alamakee County line, around a mile east of Frankville. County crews say motorists should expect 10 to 15 minute delays for construction and paving operations, and one-lane traffic will be maintained for local residents. Cuney says the project is expected to last until early November. With news, I'm Darren Swenson.
3: 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A massive Christian burial for Darlene Frana, age 89, of Decorah, will be held this morning at 9 o'clock at St. Benedict's Catholic Church in Decorah. The Helms Funeral Home is handling arrangements for Darlene Frana. Funeral services for 39-year-old Matt Howe of New Albion will be held on Wednesday at 1 o'clock at St. Patrick's Catholic Church in Waukon. Friends of Matt Howe may greet the family tomorrow from 4 to 8 p.m. at the church. The Martin Grau Funeral Home is handling arrangements. It's time for a look at your national news headlines with Fox News. This is KVIK.
4: Fox News, Pelosi diplomatic efforts are ongoing to reopen the Strait of Hormuz, but Iranian officials are making fresh demands.
5: Iran's Supreme National Security Council issued a statement calling on the United States to permanently end the war and compensate Iran for damages before the strait would reopen. Iran's foreign minister says even if a deal is reached, it doesn't necessarily mean the strait will stay open.
4: Fox's Trey Yanks.
5: President Trump told Axios on Sunday, quote, "We are low-keying it. We are only semi-negotiating with them."
4: Americans head to the polls in several primaries tomorrow, including Minnesota, where Democrat socialists are on the ballot.
6: Francesca Hong is making a final push before Tuesday's Democratic primary for governor. She's faced criticism over social media posts from the past, where she called to cancel Thanksgiving, abolish ICE, and abolish prisons.
4: Fox's Alex Hogan. 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
1: 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Looking at your forecast, we're looking at patchy fog, kind of hanging around till about 9 o'clock or so this morning. Otherwise, highs near 85, and we should be seeing partly sunny skies. But a 30% chance we're going to see some showers after 5 a.m. tomorrow. Moves into a 60% chance of showers in the morning there until about 10 o'clock. Otherwise, mostly cloudy, 84 degrees. Back to a chance of some rain showers again on Tuesday night and into Wednesday. Chance of some showers again Thursday afternoon. Highs around 78. So we're looking for temps to drop just a little bit, but highs here the first part of the week in the mid to upper 80s. It is 65 degrees. The water cooler question on the way. You stay right here while we do some good work. It's the Bodines. Good morning.

0: Yes, it is. Good work if you can get it. It's the Bodines on Classic Hits 104.7. Nell and Jody hanging out here on a Monday morning, enjoying a little hangout time and
1: all the things that go with it.
0: So, we've discussed this a little bit at our house, or on the air, I guess, but at our house, we drink Black Rifle. We're big Black Rifle coffee fans. We've been drinking it here at the station for a while, too. We do the pods here at the station. I just have a plain old drip pot. But anyway, I had to pick some up yesterday. We had the subscription. You can do the subscription for a while.
1: Right, right.
0: But it was like $5 a month cheaper if I just went and bought it myself out at the Walmarts, right? So I noticed. And so if you're unfamiliar, Black Rifle Coffee, it's a veteran-owned company. Coffee's coffee. I don't know where it comes from, but it's very good. But they have all these great names. So, like, what did I have? I think what I'm drinking this morning is Fur Missile or something like that. And it has this cool dog. Really
1: wonderful.
0: Good stuff.
1: Yes.
0: But I noticed they have a pumpkin spice. With it, I mean, and most of their stuff is militarily named, right? So, I mean, it's great. They support military and organizations and stuff. So, but anyway, pumpkin spice is coming. Pumpkin spice latte returns to Starbucks on August the 25th.
1: Oh, 15 days.
0: Yeah. Are you, is this actually something that you really are excited about, or
1: no.
0: You're just cheering because I said it
1: I'm
0: out
1: just
0: loud?
1: Cheering because you said it
0: oh,
1: out
0: okay,
1: loud.
0: Well, that's good.
1: I'm here to be your cheerleader. I'm
0: I need
1: here
0: all
1: for
0: the help
1: you.
0: I can get. So, new drinks on the pumpkin spice menu at Starbucks include the iced pumpkin cream shaken espresso, and also, how can you even order this stuff? Most of these people haven't had caffeine before you start ordering. Also, the pumpkin spice chai, the iced pumpkin cream matcha, iced banana bread flavored latte and chai, plus chai and cider inspired chider, they're calling it.
1: Chider.
0: So like a spider. I like a spider. No, I mean a chider. I mean a what? Also, you can get pumpkin cream cold brew, iced pumpkin cream chai, and pumpkin spice frappuccinos.
1: I could never work at Starbucks.
0: I'd never figure it out.
1: Because
0: ever.
1: I'd be like, what?
0: Never happened.
1: What was that?
0: But do you like the flavor, the pumpkin spice flavor? Like, is that a thing that you get into
1: in
0: the fall?
1: There was, Starbucks came out with their pumpkin spice creamer.
0: Yeah. Oh, sure. You guys suppose you can buy that on the shelf at the grocery store or whatever.
1: That's where he bought it.
0: Got it.
1: And Mr. Dale was just super excited.
0: Super excited.
1: About it.
0: Oh, yeah. Okay. I could see, I'm trying to think of some kind of, because I drink my coffee black. I don't want creamer in my coffee in particular. But I guess I don't hate that pumpkin spice combination. I just don't.
1: I don't hate it, but I don't know that I'd. I mean, I didn't use any of the creamer that he had.
0: Well.
1: Because I drink mushroom coffee. So.
0: Oh, yeah, that's right. You drink the mushroom coffee.
1: Yeah.
0: That's another discussion for another day.
1: Yeah. Well, talk about it later.
0: We could ask Dr. Gehling about it.
1: Yeah, we could. It's supposed to be.
0: He likes
1: good
0: that kind of
1: joints.
0: Stuff. Hey, there you go. Well, that's a good thing. Dr. David Gehling on College Drive at Decorah Chiropractic is the sponsor of the water cooler question. 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All right, so here we go. The water cooler question from Friday. Here it is. More than 15% of adults in a recent survey said they would absolutely could not do this if they were asked to do it today. What is it?
1: Sing the national anthem, pull an all-nighter, pass the driver's test, push-ups or chin-ups, fast driving, run a mile, eat a dozen ears of sweet corn, oh my,
0: ooh,
1: cut your toenails, recite the Pledge of Allegiance, put on socks and breath at the same time.
0: And breathe.
1: Oh, gotcha. Put on your socks and be able to breathe at the same time. Yeah, okay. Make a baby, drive a stick, ride a bike, make it to the bathroom on time, or stay up past 10. Did anybody get it?
0: Mm-hmm, yeah, more than 15% of adults said that they would never be able to pass the written driving test.
1: I believe that.
0: Based on what I see in this window, a lot of you couldn't pass behind the wheel either. Just say.
1: Yeah.
0: Yeah. Here we go. Water cooler question from Dr. David Gehling. for today. 10% of guys admit they can't do this. What is it? 10% of guys admit they can't do this. What is it?
1: Oh, my goodness.
0: Give us your guesses. 382-5845.
1: Or if you know that guy. But...
0: if you know that, that 10%
1: well,
0: who admits that he can't do something?
1: I think that that 10% is...
0: You think it's higher?
1: Well, there's a whole 90% that should admit that they can't do it. That's my thought.
0: That could be. Give us your guesses. The water cooler question. 10% of guys admit they can't do this. What is it? 382-5845. Water cooler question from Dr. David Gehling. If you don't call, we'll start talking about pumpkin spice again. Oh, my goodness. Did you know that only two kinds of mammals on the world like spicy food? Humans and the tree shrew. I'm like, what's that?
1: What?
0: I don't know. A tree shrew.
1: A tree shrew.
0: Tree shrew. You betcha.
1: Is that like
0: humans
1: a,
0: and the tree
1: squirrel?
0: Shrew. That must be. And she likes a spicy meatball, apparently.
1: Well, squirrels don't like hot stuff.
0: That's what they say. Is that how you've gotten rid
1: don't.
0: Of yours?
1: Well, I put it on my Hollywood furniture.
0: Oh,
1: where
0: yeah,
1: they were chewing
0: pepper.
1: On it.
0: And it helped?
1: And either that or they found something else,
0: something
1: to, chew
0: else to chew on. All right. 10% of guys admit they can't do this. What are they admitting they cannot do?
2: Check the oil in their car.
0: Oh, yeah. Check the oil. That's a good guess. Good morning. It's the water cooler question. What's your guess?
3: Tie your shoelace.
0: Oh, wow. Oh, my. I thought we had to know that before you started kidding.
3: Hi, Janelle and Jody. This is Michelle. How are you?
0: Great.
3: I couldn't really... I had a hard time with this question. I guess I'm going to say drive with one hand.
0: Okay, perfect. That's a great guess, Michelle. We'll put her down. Have a great day. 10% of guys admit they can't do this. What is it?
4: Good morning. They can't cook or bake. Not me, but I can do that.
0: You are a multi-talented fellow. And by the way, happy birthday. I hope you had a great day.
4: Thank you. Thank you. You too.
0: Turtle, have a good day. 10% of guys admit they can't do this. What is it? 382-5845. It's a water cooler. What's your guess?
5: Change a flat tire.
0: I think that's a really good guess. Yeah, that's, I like that. 10% of guys admit they can't do what? What's your guess?
2: Correctly load the dishwasher.
0: Oh,
1: correctly.
0: Correctly.
1: Correctly.
0: Being the operative word. I don't know. 10% of guys admit they can't do this. What is it? 382-5845 with your guesses. Phone's quiet for a second. You want to give us the guesses we have so far?
1: I sure do. Check the oil, tie a shoelace, drive with one hand, cook or bake, change a flat tire, correctly load the dishwasher.
0: And we know Turtle can cook and bake. And maybe he made his own. What in the world happened there? Maybe he made his own birthday cake.
1: He might have.
0: Good morning. It's the water cooler. What's your guess?
6: I'm going to say how to run the microwave.
0: Oh, wow. Oh, dear. Oh, dear. Good morning. It's the water cooler question. What's your guess?
7: How about parallel park?
0: Oh, yeah. That's a toughie. When you're out of practice, I'm out of practice. And oof. 10% of guys admit they can't do this. What is it?
8: Apologize.
0: we knew that one was coming around. 382-5845. Good morning. What's your guess?
9: Change a baby's diaper.
0: Oh, sure. Yeah. Can't or won't. Good morning. It's the water cooler question. What's your guess?
10: Good morning.
11: Hit the toilet.
0: Oh, please. How charming, but also maybe. 10% of guys admit they can't do this. 382-5845. Good morning. What's your guess?
12: Sew on a button.
0: Oh, okay. There you go. I think there's a lot of people that can't do that anymore. It's one of those things I can do that.
1: I can do that.
0: I'm not always happy that I can, but I can. 10% of guys admit they can't do this. You guys did a great job with your guesses. You can give us guesses anytime, day or night, just by going to the Lesson Now Facebook page.
11: Good morning, everyone. Joel Nelson with the markets from Lanesboro Sales Commission's Friday auction. Choice Holstein's bringing heifers to 3,200 cow-calf pairs up to 4,350 big round of the baby calves. Some Holstein veals got to 1,375. The beef on dairy at 1,825. Feeder lambs to 325. Finished lambs to 305. And Mark Eos and Bucks 165. Mark and dairy goats up to 300 per head. Got in the feeder cattle division, 3 to 5 weight beef steer calves, $450 to $5. 5 to 7 weights, $340 to $477.50. And the 7 to 9 weight heifers from $320 to $377.50. 3 to 5 weight beef heifers, $380 to $485. From 5 to 7 weights, $370 to $450. And 7 to 9 weights from $300 to $370. 3 to 600 pound beef on dairy steers got up to $565. The 6 to 9 weights up to $385. 3 to 6 weight beef dairy heifers to $585. And the 6 to 9 weights up to $390. Holstein steers, 4 to 600 pounders, $330 to $440. 6 to 1,000 pounders, $275 to $355. In the slaughter cow trade, $1 to $1.40. High yielding cows, $140 to $185. Bulls from $171 to $215. Joel Nelson with the markets from Lanesboro Sales Commission Friday auction. Have a good day.
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16: Sunshine mixed with clouds at times, with fog in spots early today, with daytime highs approaching 85. Winds out of the east around 5 miles an hour. Partly cloudy skies again tonight, lows level off around 66. Chance for storms tomorrow. Daytime highs approaching 84. Cloudy skies. I'm meteorologist Derek Hite on 104.7 KVIK. Currently, it's 64 degrees.
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0: It's the Lemonheads and Classic Hits 104.7. Nell and Jody hanging out in the studio here on this Monday morning. It looks hazy. I think it's just fog from the fog from the sky.
1: Yeah.
0: I don't think you're dealing with smoke issues out there. I don't know.
1: No.
0: And rain kind of in the forecast on and off all week long. So not huge great chances, but there is the chance.
2: Every day.
0: Every day.
2: Yeah.
0: This one, I don't know. You ever had kidney stones?
2: No.
0: Not me either. Apparently, if you have a kidney stone, though, riding a roller coaster can actually help you pass a kidney stone.
2: Eek.
0: Yeah, no, it sounds... sounds problematic in a lot of
2: ways. It's like the drop.
0: In a lot of ways. Yeah, is it the drop or is it the...
2: And if you pass it, does that mean you peed your pants?
0: Yeah, well, that's what I mean. And threw a stone while you're at it? Like,
2: yeah.
0: I don't know. Yeah. I guess they're not saying that doctors are recommending that you take it.
2: It's just a thing.
0: Yeah. Showering has been known to spark creativity.
2: Among other things.
0: God, what's going on in your shower? I'm just trying to get clean, man. Just trying to get clean. Human body contains enough fat to make 7 bars of soap.
2: And I've got enough for a case.
0: I just like... the whole thing of that just, I don't know, it makes me... I mean, where's Hannibal Lecter when you need him? Just saying. And I don't know, this one, I've read this before, and I feel... I don't know. Every time you shuffle a deck of cards, you get a combination that's probably never existed before.
2: You don't believe that?
0: No, I'm not. No, I don't. Because you think about how many cards are shuffled every day. I think that just seems so...
2: I think they're talking about your deck. Not everybody's deck.
0: I think
2: just
0: your deck is a couple of cards short of a full one.
2: Ooh, thank
0: I
2: you.
0: Think it's crazy. I don't know. I mean, come on. You're going to tell me that Wyatt Earp didn't shuffle... It's only 52 cards.
2: Right.
0: I mean, it'd be different if you were shuffling like... Well, anyway, what do I know? What do I know? Nothing, apparently. I just think it sounds insane. So here we go.
2: Okay. I'm not going to argue with you because I'm not a mathematician to figure out, but...
0: Absolutely. It just seems weird. I don't know. I'm trying to use my good critical thinking skills.
2: Well, maybe it's
0: because... None of you are doing that these days.
2: Maybe it's people that don't shuffle their cards very often, so it's probable that they've never had that combination. Because they're not playing a lot of cards.
0: I guess.
2: Maybe.
0: I don't know.
2: I don't know. I'm just trying to help you out here.
0: I don't need help. I don't believe it. I don't have to believe it.
2: All right. Jeez, calm down. Sorry I blew up. Wow. Drink your coffee.
0: It's not helping. It doesn't need to help. I don't have to believe that. I think it's nuts.
2: I'm not telling you do. I was just trying to...
0: But mathematics stuff is weird also in my brain, so...
2: Okay.
0: I think Wild Bill Hickok and I dealt cards or shuffled the deck the same way. And it's absolutely possible.
2: Okay.
0: Okay.
2: Calm down.
0: Just make me feel better about it.
2: Make you feel better about it. I don't really care.
0: We're not going to play any cards. We got work to do today.
2: Okay, fine.
0: And birthdays. Celebrating birthdays, we have one throwback to Saturday. Deb Schulte up there in Spring Grove. Happy birthday, Deb.
2: And the cooker and baker, Raymond Turtle Sock, Whitney, celebrated yesterday.
0: An official cemetery nerd. He actually was hanging out with us out at Russell one day last week. We had a great time. Mary Wise also celebrating. Happy birthday.
2: Turning 62 is Roseanne Phipps.
0: And Aaron Deering turned 31.
2: And the best laugh in the world, Shelby Courtney, turned 51.
0: And Lindsay Johansson, happy birthday.
2: Crystal Anderson.
0: And Brad Phillips turned 65 officially. Happy birthday.
2: Michelle Ellsburn.
0: And Kaylin Erickson.
2: Karen Foster.
0: And John Hageman.
2: And a repeat. This is the second time, third time we've gone through this, and we have Lindsay Johansson on there twice. And I just noticed it too.
0: Wow. We have a lot of names on this list, people. So yeah. Just Grace.
2: But hopefully she had a good birthday.
0: Yeah, and doubly so, as a matter of fact. Beth Holthaus, happy birthday.
2: Caitlin Schrader.
0: And Corey Drips.
2: Wyatt Scheidel.
0: And Thielen Hageman turned 5.
2: Tammy Henderson.
0: And Helen Pinter, happy birthday. Then celebrating here today, the 10th day of the month of August, Larry Kreener, happy birthday.
2: Amber Denner.
0: And Amber Brinks.
2: Henley Ponish is 15.
0: And Fred Leonard, happy birthday.
2: Caden Meyer is 16.
0: And Philip Wangsness, happy birthday.
2: Maureen Mollers.
0: And Dale Huber.
2: Logan Halverson turned 25.
0: Sophie Murray, happy birthday.
2: Gunnar Ludeking.
0: And Roger Halverson out there at the assisted living at Wellington.
2: Turning 17 is Austin Gable.
0: Catherine Miller, happy birthday.
2: Mary Sopa.
0: Sapo. Yeah, Sapo. It's Sapo. Okay.
2: I got Ponish right.
0: You got Ponish right. I mean, this is absolutely, you're doing great.
2: This is a great day.
0: And then down in Harper's Ferry, Don Gavin celebrating his 75th birthday. Happy birthday. We're going to send Austin Gable off to Culver's. You give me the address, I'll mail that certificate out to you. And we have a pile of anniversaries celebrating here today. The Losums, Jeff and Julie, number 24. Happy anniversary.
2: And celebrating 40 years is Randy and Peggy Severson.
0: And Kim and Nick Post celebrating yesterday. Happy anniversary.
2: Sarah and Jason Bakula from Fort Atkinson.
0: And then today, the Ellsburns, Gary and Marie Ellsburn, celebrate 35 years. And then their daughter, Leah, and her husband, John Hageman, celebrating number 7. They share an anniversary.
2: Ryan and Peyton Dietzenbach, 2 years.
0: And Dick and Linda Shore, happy anniversary.
2: Brad and Allison Holton.
0: And Dan and Michelle Dietzenbach also celebrating here today.
2: And yesterday was Arnie and Holly Larson.
0: And John and Karen Current. And I'm pretty sure they said it was 51, but either way, happy anniversary to the Currents celebrating there yesterday. We're going to send Kim and Nick Post off to Mabes. You give me the address, we'll mail that out to you. And thank you for your help. We'll see you back in here again next Monday.
2: I sure hope so.
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6: Sunshine mixed with clouds at times, with fog in spots early today, with daytime highs approaching 85. Winds out of the east around 5 miles an hour. Partly cloudy skies again tonight, lows level off around 66. Chance for storms tomorrow, daytime highs approaching 84. Cloudy skies. I'm meteorologist Derek Height on 104.7 KVIK. Currently 67.

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1: This is the opening market report for Friday on the Iowa Agribusiness Radio Network. I'm Mark Magnuson. Joined today by Matt Bennett of AgMarket.net for the opening market discussion. Matt, what's happening with the trade in the grains?
2: You know, the market's got some green on the screen here. Had some, a little bit of buying overnight, but then here this morning, you know, we had some nice export sales announcements. Corn's up 4, beans up 3 to 4, wheat's actually up 8 to 10. And so a nice little rebound, especially over there on the wheat side of things, where took a little bit on the chin there yesterday. But, you know, it's not been the greatest week, but it's certainly been a better week than last week. You know, when we lost lost a lot of grain. This week, it was just kind of more of a consolidation type feel.
1: And Matt, as we look at the forecast and we look at those yield projections we've been getting from some of the private groups, it does seem like some of those numbers have been a little bit higher than the USDA's expectations for that next WASDE report.
2: Yeah, and so, you know, I do believe that the average trade guess is a shade under 183, but some of the estimates have certainly been above that. And so we've seen anything up to a 184.8 from StoneX, you know, all the way down to like a 180 type yield. So a little bit of everything. You know, as always, you've got so many different situations.
1: That was Matt Bennett with AgMarket.net. We will have a check of the numbers next.
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1: September corn up 4 cents at 4.43. September soybeans up 4.5 at 11.64.5. September soybean meal down 10 cents at 3.11.50. September soybean oil up 53 cents at 68.27. Chicago wheat up 8.25 at 6.39.5. Minneapolis wheat up 8 cents at 6.79. Kansas City hard red wheat up 12 cents at 7.11.75. September oats up 3.75 at 3.13.5. On the Merck, August live cattle up 93 cents at 2.32.15. August feeder cattle up 2.13 at 3.50.18. October lean hogs down 15 cents at 81.58. October pork cutout unchanged at 107.28. Class 3 milk is unchanged at 16.70. This has been a check of the opening markets on the Iowa Agribusiness Radio Network.
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7: Sunshine mixed with clouds at times, with fog and spots early today, with daytime highs approaching 85. Winds out of the east around 5 miles an hour. Partly cloudy skies again tonight. Lows level off around 66. Chance for storms tomorrow. Daytime highs approaching 84. Cloudy skies. I'm meteorologist Derek Hite on 104.7 KVIK. Currently 67.

0: A new week means a new chance for someone to win $104.70. You just have to know this week's golden word phrase. Here it is. All roads lead to Protevin for check days this weekend. All roads lead to Protevin for check days this weekend. And that's right. Friday through Sunday, it is something that you can get down to and enjoy in Protevin. Friday, they start their softball tournaments. Tim the Music Man will be playing at the community center. Back to school movies at 7 o'clock. Then Saturday, the fun continues with softball and volleyball, the antique tractor and car show. The community band will be playing from 11 to 1. They'll have bingo at noon, Barefoot Becky and the Ivanhoe Dutchman, Tim the Music Man playing again, and Whiskey Peddler Band's going to be playing in the main tent from 9 p.m. to 1 a.m. Sunday, the softball and then pickle tournament starting at 10 o'clock, and polka mass with Molly B and the Busta Band at 10:30. You don't want to miss that one. Malik's Fisherman Band will be playing in the main tent. They'll have a garden tractor pull, a kids pedal pull, the cakewalk, Molly B and the Busta Band in the main tent from 3:30 until 5:30. And then, of course, that parish raffle and auction will be at 6 o'clock. The whole town is coming out for this one, and you don't want to miss out. All roads lead to Protevin for check days this weekend. That's your golden word phrase and your plans for this weekend.
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0: Hey, it was a big day yesterday for Ty Gibbs at the Iowa Speedway. We'll find out this weekend who's going to be able to pull off the win in the NASCAR Cup Series Saturday night, racing at the Richmond Raceway. We'll have that for you on the air here 5 o'clock Saturday evening. But you've got some time to get yourself into Jim's Appliance here in Decorah and register in our Pick a Winner contest. 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
10: Sunshine mixed with clouds at times, with fog in spots early today, with daytime highs approaching 85. Winds out of the east around 5 miles an hour. Partly cloudy skies again tonight, lows level off around 66. Chance for storms tomorrow, daytime highs approaching 84, cloudy skies. I'm meteorologist Derek Height on 104.7 KVIK. Right now, 69.

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2: With this information update, I'm Darren Swenson. The contest to become the next Iowa Dairy Princess will begin tomorrow in Des Moines, and four area young women are vying for the crown. 18-year-old Hannah Hagen, the daughter of Eric and Lisa Hagen of Waterville, will represent Allamaquis County. 18-year-old Emma Streif, the daughter of Dave and Marcia Streif of Maynard, will represent Fayette County. 19-year-old Lindsay Taplin, the daughter of Barry and Kathleen Taplin of Sumner, will also represent Fayette County. And 18-year-old Hannah Votz, the daughter of Derek and Sarah Votz of West Union, will represent Wenatchee County. The coronation ceremony will be held Wednesday night at the Multimedia Center of the Cattle Barn of the Iowa State Fairgrounds. With this information update, I'm Darren Swenson.
3: Fox News, I'm Roxanne Evans. Iran demanding major concessions before the strait reopens.
4: Iran's Supreme National Security Council issued a statement calling on the United States to permanently end the war and compensate Iran for damages before the strait would reopen. Iran's foreign minister says even if a deal is reached, it doesn't necessarily mean the strait will stay open.
3: That's Fox's Trey Yingst. Israeli Prime Minister Benjamin Netanyahu rejecting key elements of a Gaza peace deal, calling for Hamas to disarm before any Israeli withdrawal.
5: He also says a Palestinian state will not be established as long as he's prime minister.
3: That's Fox's Marianne Rafferty. Candidates are making a final push in critical primary races. Six states head to the polls tomorrow, including a special primary in South Carolina to replace the late Senator Lindsey Graham. 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
11: Sunshine mixed with clouds at times, with fog and spots early today, with daytime highs approaching 85. Winds out of the east around 5 miles an hour. Partly cloudy skies again tonight. Lows level off around 66. Chance for storms tomorrow. Daytime highs approaching 84. Cloudy skies. I'm meteorologist Derek Hite on 104.7 KVIK. Right now, 69.
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1: This is Basis Matters on the Iowa Agribusiness Radio Network for August the 10th. I'm Dustin Huffman. Taking a look at cash bids around the state, and only one elevator making any kind of bid change. Let's go ahead and run down the numbers for you to start the week. ADM Burlington 28 cents under on corn, 412. Soybeans 32 cents under, 1149. Cargill and Eddyville 15 cents under on corn, cash bid 425. New Co-op Algona 27 cents under on corn, 413. Soybeans 25 cents under at 1156 for the cash bid. Ag State Sheldon 19 cents under on corn, 421. Soybeans 35 cents under at 1146. Ag State Elta 26 cents under on corn, cash bid 414. Soybeans 30 cents under at 1151. Cargill Cedar Rapids 9 cents under on corn, 431 for the cash price. Soybeans a nickel over at 1186 on their cash bid. Five Star Co-op Nashua 30 cents under on corn, 410. Soybeans 40 cents under, 1141. Lincoln Way Energy Nevada 20 cents under on corn, cash bid 420. ADM Des Moines a nickel over on soybeans, cash price 1186. New Co-op Red Oak 20 cents under on corn, 420. Soybeans 15 cents under, they're at 1166. Mid-Iowa Cooperative Green Mountain 42 cents under on corn, 398 for the cash bid. Soybeans 50 cents under, 1131. New Co-op Sheraton 24 cents under on corn, 416. Soybeans 20 cents under, 1161 for the cash price. Walk-On Feed Ranch 48 cents under on corn, 392. Soybeans 67 cents under, 1114. New Co-op Glidden 26 cents under on corn, 414. Soybeans 20 cents under, cash bid 1161. Innovative Ag Farley 42 cents under on corn, 398. Soybeans 69 cents under at 1112. And Cargill Muscatine 30 cents under on corn, cash bid 410. Soybeans are 30 cents under, they're at 1151. Cash corn and soybean bids are subject to change without notice. 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I'm Dustin Huffman.
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7: Sunshine mixed with clouds at times, with fog in spots early today, with daytime highs approaching 85. Winds out of the east around 5 miles an hour. Partly cloudy skies again tonight, lows level off around 66. Chance for storms tomorrow, daytime highs approaching 84. Cloudy skies. I'm meteorologist Eric Hite on 104.7 KVIK. Right now, 69.

0: A new week means a new chance for someone to win $104.70. You just have to know this week's golden word phrase. Here it is. All roads lead to Protevin for check days this weekend. All roads lead to Protevin for check days this weekend. And that's right. Friday through Sunday, it is something that you can get down to and enjoy in Protevin. Friday, they start their softball tournaments. Tim the Music Man will be playing at the community center. Back to school movies at 7 o'clock. Then Saturday, the fun continues with softball and volleyball, the antique tractor and car show. The community band will be playing from 11 to 1. They'll have bingo at noon, Barefoot Becky and the Ivanhoe Dutchman, Tim the Music Man playing again, and Whiskey Peddler Band's going to be playing in the main tent from 9 p.m. to 1 a.m. Sunday, the softball and then pickle tournament starting at 10 o'clock, and polka mass with Molly B. in the Boosta Band at 10:30. You don't want to miss that one. Malik's Fisherman Band will be playing in the main tent. They'll have a garden tractor pull, a kids pedal pull, the cakewalk, Molly B, and the Boosta Band in the main tent from 3:30 until 5:30. And then, of course, that parish raffle and auction will be at 6 o'clock. The whole town is coming out for this one, and you don't want to miss out. All roads lead to Protevin for check days this weekend. That's your golden word phrase and your plans for this weekend.
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0: Hey, it was a big day yesterday for Ty Gibbs at the Iowa Speedway. We'll find out this weekend who's going to be able to pull off the win in the NASCAR Cup Series Saturday night, racing at the Richmond Raceway. We'll have that for you on the air here 5 o'clock Saturday evening. But you've got some time to get yourself into Jim's Appliance here in Decorah and register in our Pick a Winner contest. 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
13: Sunshine mixed with clouds at times today, with daytime highs approaching 84. Easterly winds around 5 miles an hour. Partly cloudy skies again tonight. Slight chance of thunderstorms. Lows dip down to about 68. Mainly cloudy skies expected tomorrow. Chance of thunderstorms. Daytime highs approaching 84. I'm meteorologist Eric Hite on 104.7 KVIK. Currently, it's 72 degrees.

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3: From the Iowa Agribusiness Radio Network studios in Des Moines, this is Iowa Ag Matters. I'm Riley Smith. In today's show, Mark has a clip from the latest episode of Pods of Potential. I have an update on the June red meat export totals from U.S. Meat Export Federation President and CEO Dan Hallstrom. And Dustin has an update on the status of the Farm Bill from Senate Ag Committee Chairman John Bozeman. Now let's welcome in our hosts, Mark Magnuson and Dustin Huffman.
4: Well, welcome into another edition of Iowa Ag Matters here on a Monday. And of course, the Iowa State Fair getting underway coming up on Thursday. Mark, I know we've been preparing here in the studios. Some of our stuff already on its way out to the building. It's set next to the opening of the cattle barn there, right where the Super Bowl will be after the Thursday night festivities. And we've determined who is the Super Bowl for this 2026 Iowa State Fair. But I think Riley can already smell the corn dogs and the funnel cakes out there. He is chomping at the bit to get out to those state fairgrounds.
5: Yes, we all are, Dustin, and maybe a little bit unfortunately, but at the same time, it's just weather. You have to deal with it. But it does look like on day one of the fair on Thursday, it's going to be a little bit rainy. But at the same time, how many times have we mentioned here that we are in the part of the growing season where you need that moisture, you need things to help things out along the stretch run of the growing season. So we'll certainly take some moisture from that crop side of things. But looking to Thursday, probably going to have the rain jacket as I'm out at the fairgrounds walking around. But fortunately for us, we have our shed, as you mentioned, just outside the cattle barn. So we will be protected from the elements. And we encourage everyone to stop on by and say hello. And we'll talk about some of your growing season struggles and some of the things that you've seen this year, but also those good things out there, because this weekend I was driving west. I went to Omaha to visit my parents, and it's obviously just my untrained eye doing some highway scouting, but man, the crops look good. You could see a few spots in fields where maybe there were some nitrogen issues, about a little bit of nitrogen loss where there's some of those spots creeping into the fields. But other than that, man, it looked really, really good.
4: Yeah, the crops have been looking really well from what I've been seeing when I head north out of Des Moines, and it's definitely been some good looking crops. And not a lot of low spots here and there's a couple spots where we did have some rain issues earlier in the season, but otherwise everything looks good. Of course, windshield farming is a lot different than when you actually walk the windshield scouting, I should say, is a lot different than actual boots on the ground. But haven't heard too much in the way of any real major disaster issues. Now, of course, southern rust has been popping up in a few more counties, but nowhere near what we saw last year at this time. We still have to deal with the normal diseases we would have to deal with any given year. And so, for the most part, everything looks good. But we mentioned this, and knock on wood, on the sixth anniversary of the derecho that hit in Iowa. Yeah, it was 2020, I believe 6 years ago already that hit. I saw the videos I had taken up on my Facebook memories here this morning, Mark. And it doesn't matter what the disease pressure is, how good the crop looks. It only takes a few minutes to make or break a whole season when it comes to Mother Nature.
5: It's also a nice reminder that for, anything that's happening this growing season that has you frustrated, at least we're not dealing with a pandemic and a derecho at the same time. I mean, that is something we have to always keep in perspective.
4: If you would, please throw some salt over your shoulder, spin around in circles, or knock on wood or something, whatever you got to do, because I definitely don't want to see that happen again. That was that was quite a year. I think that was a year that made or broke a lot of people, as far in many different levels. But it's been 6 years ago, and I was looking at those clips, and to see that corn flatten the way it was and just to be knocked over, and it still looks so vital, even though it was laying on the ground until obviously, Mother Nature did its thing over the next several days. But we don't want to see that again. But again, it is a painful reminder that it doesn't take much, and it only takes a very short amount of time for that to happen. Of course, we got a lot of things to cover here today. And of course, the Congress now on its August break until after Labor Day. And then they'll be back for a few weeks. The Farm Bill is going to be one of those things that will get talked about, hopefully, in the Senate Ag Committee once again. We'll be hearing from John Bozeman a little bit later on. But, there's just a lot of things the markets are watching. It's been a back-and-forth day in corn, and soybeans are hanging on to a little bit of momentum here. We're going to go ahead and get some market analysis as you sit down with the folks at Allendale here, Mark, to get us going on the grains.
5: Joined today by Teddy Tarvis of Allendale for the opening market discussion. Teddy, what's happening with the trade in the grains?
6: Yes, it's a relatively quiet start to the week here. We have corn down a penny. We got beans up just half a cent, and the wheat is up 10 cents. So a little bit more escalation of tensions over in the Ukraine-Russia sector. But yeah, corn only down a penny, beans only up half a cent. So nothing really too crazy as far as the corn and beans go. It does sound like over the weekend, Iran did list off all of their sort of demands for the war over in that neighborhood. But they were talking about removal of American troops. They're seeking billions of dollars in U.S. payments. They're looking for an end to the U.S. naval blockade and so on and so forth. So tensions still kind of rising there. But as far as the just the basic grain markets, it does look like the forecast for much of the Midwest and the Western Corn Belt is pretty wet. So you got good rain up into South Dakota and North Dakota, and Nebraska also looking very good. So not necessarily a super bullish indicator there. But yeah, so far, so good. Everything looking pretty steady here to start the week.
5: And Teddy, of course, this week we get the WASD report with that updated acreage and yield number estimates. So what do you think about the report going into it?
6: Yeah, should be an exciting day. Should be a very exciting day. Average estimate on corn, they're coming in at 182.4, which is under trend. On trend on corn is 183. And then the average estimate for the beans are coming in at 52.9, with trend being 53. So it could be a slightly bullish report. I would think that maybe today and tomorrow you might be seeing some sort of buying going into the report, thinking that acreage could potentially go lower and with the lower yields. But that is something I would be extremely cautious on, because last year, if everybody recalls, they found 2 million acres of corn. So be very cautious going into this report, but should be a pretty exciting one.
7: Looks like another perfect day to get out there and enjoy the summer.
8: You hear that? 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

0: A new week means a new chance for someone to win $104.70. You just have to know this week's golden word phrase. Here it is. All roads lead to Protevin for check days this weekend. All roads lead to Protevin for check days this weekend. And that's right. Friday through Sunday, it is something that you can get down to and enjoy in Protevin. Friday, they start their softball tournaments. Tim the Music Man will be playing at the community center. Back to school movies at 7 o'clock. Then Saturday, the fun continues with softball and volleyball, the antique tractor and car show. The community band will be playing from 11 to 1. They'll have bingo at noon, Barefoot Becky and the Ivanhoe Dutchman, Tim the Music Man playing again, and Whiskey Peddler Band is going to be playing in the main tent from 9 p.m. to 1 a.m. Sunday, the softball and then pickle tournament starting at 10 o'clock, and polka mass with Molly B. in the Boosta Band at 10:30. You don't want to miss that one. Malik's Fisherman Band will be playing in the main tent. They'll have a garden tractor pull, a kids pedal pull, the cakewalk, Molly B, and the Boosta Band in the main tent from 3:30 until 5:30. And then, of course, that parish raffle and auction will be at 6 o'clock. The whole town is coming out for this one, and you don't want to miss out. All roads lead to Protevin for check days this weekend. That's your golden word phrase and your plans for this weekend.
1: Now it's time for the Iowa Lottery's winning minute.
2: A Southwest Iowa man said he didn't believe his eyes after scratching off a $20,000 lottery prize.
1: Shane Farley won big in the Mega Money Scratch game. Shane, who lives in the Page County town of Essex, bought his lucky ticket at the local Casey's in town.
3: I took it home and scratched it. As I'm getting older, I can't see real good, so I went and got the glasses and checked it.
2: As his big win came into focus, the first question that came to his mind was a simple one. Now what?
3: I just didn't believe it, honestly. I cleaned up the area you scratch off real good, and then I was like, what do I do with this ticket? It was a Sunday. So like, what do I do with this ticket? Do I go hide under my pillow and not tell nobody? Sit on it and guard it?
1: After claiming his prize, Shane said the first order of business is wrapping up a home improvement project.
3: Well, I've been remodeling my basement for like 3 years, and I finally am going to get the parts and the cabinetry and all the stuff and finish that.
1: The Iowa Lottery. Feel like a winionaire.
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13: Sunshine mixed with clouds at times today, with daytime highs approaching 84. Easterly winds around 5 miles an hour. Partly cloudy skies again tonight. Slight chance of thunderstorms. Lows dip down to about 68. Mainly cloudy skies expected tomorrow. Chance of thunderstorms. Daytime highs approaching 84. I'm meteorologist Derek Hike on 104.7 KVIK. Currently, it's 72 degrees.
0: And right now, it's time for you to win a $10 gift certificate to T-Box. 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
14: For today's specials, we have our grilled cheese with a tomato bisque soup. 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
0: So right now, you can't head down there, but after 1 o'clock, you can go try one of those things with your very own $10 gift certificate, 382-5845. I'm going to send you to T-Box. Who's this?
15: Right. Yes, this is Cindy.
0: Cindy, congratulations. You're going to T-Box. Cindy, hang on the line so I can get some details to you about your prize. But tell me, who made you a winner today?
15: KVIK.

0: It was a big day yesterday for Ty Gibbs at the Iowa Speedway. We'll find out this weekend who's going to be able to pull off the win in the NASCAR Cup Series Saturday night, racing at the Richmond Raceway. We'll have that for you on the air here 5 o'clock Saturday evening. 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
1: This is the midday market update on Iowa Ag Matters. I'm Mark Magnuson. 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John, what's happening with the trade in the grains?
2: All right, we're starting to see some selling pressure here around 11 o'clock hours. We continue just to see the market move away from their long positions, being led by wheat today. Wheat's trading 13, 14 cents lower. Some of that's just the lack of business on the export front, the cost of U.S. wheat on the global scale, even with the Ukraine and Russia issues going on out there that could be affecting some of the export market. But at least right now, we've, you know, corn, beans, and wheat have taken out Monday's lows, which were some nice reversals to the upside. So again, we're kind of kicking the selling pressure into the marketplace. Over in that corn market, now trading 2 to 3 cents lower. We kind of pushed through 458 on December corn. That was a pretty big floor underneath this market. In fact, in the last month and a half, we've tested that 4 times, and finally today we pushed through that 458 level. So that could just bring some technical selling. Well, so we'll have to really watch how the close goes today. That's a bit of a shelf. If you draw a line through that 458, 460 window, goes all the way back to last fall as kind of the area that held this market and with some support. A little fearful that if we see some money flow continue to leave the corn market with basically right now favorable weather forecasts, you know, helping put some pounds on this crop, that maybe the technical side and the momentum sellers can push this back down and retest those lows from June. Hopefully not, but that I wouldn't put that out of the question just the way the money wants to move. Soybeans, same situation there. We kind of broke through we're 1170 area is going to be a big spot. We did test that and held that so far this morning, trading 3 to 4 lower. Really concerned about the products, though. We got a weak soybean meal chart. You got a soybean oil chart that looks like it's ready to break some major support. And those things could really impact the soybean side of the equation because those crush margins will continue to fall apart.
1: What's happening on the livestock side of the trade?
2: Yeah, another difficult day there as well. I was really encouraged by the close yesterday and getting above that 200-day moving average on the October contract. But we saw a big drop in retail values, even though cash bids are a little bit firmer than last week. Retails were down $5 on choice carcasses today. You continue to see some weakness in the feeder cattle index. So we got a pretty stiff break right now.
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1: September corn down 2.5 at 434.25. September soybeans down 4.25 at 1152.25. September soybean meal down 20 cents at 310 even. September soybean oil down 21 cents at 67.51. Chicago wheat down 14.25 at 628. Minneapolis wheat is down 16 cents at 667. Kansas City hard red wheat down 18 cents at 695.5. September oats down 4.5 at 312 even. On the Merck, August live cattle down $1.95 at 232.23. August feeder cattle down 3.15 at 350.18. October lean hogs down $1.20 at 81.83. October pork cutout unchanged at 107.28. That was a check of the midday markets on Iowa Ag Matters. I'm Mark Magnuson.
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8: Sunshine mixed with clouds at times today, with daytime highs approaching 84. Easterly winds around 5 miles an hour. Partly cloudy skies again tonight. Slight chance of thunderstorms. Lows dip down to about 68. Mainly cloudy skies expected tomorrow. Chance of thunderstorms. Daytime highs approaching 84. I'm meteorologist Eric Height on 104.7 KVIK. Right now, it's 75 degrees.
0: And that's it for me. I'll be back with you again bright and early tomorrow. I hope you have a great afternoon. Dimitri's coming in next. Bye.
9: I'm going to say two words to you right now. 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
1: With this information update on Difference 1 Cent, the contest to become the next Iowa Dairy Princess will begin tomorrow in Des Moines, and four area young women are vying for the crown. 18-year-old Hannah Hagen, the daughter of Eric and Lisa Hagen of Waterville, will represent Allamaquis County. 18-year-old Emma Streif, the daughter of Dave and Marcia Streif of Maynard, will represent Fayette County. 19-year-old Lindsay Taplin, the daughter of Barry and Kathleen Taplin of Sumner, will also represent Fayette County. And 18-year-old Hannah Votz, the daughter of Derek and Sarah Votz of West Union, will represent Winnesee County. The coronation ceremony will be held Wednesday night at the Multimedia Center of the Cattle Barn of the Iowa State Fairgrounds. With this information update, I'm Darren Swenson.
2: Fox News, I'm Roxanne Evans. Iran says the Strait of Hormuz will stay closed until the U.S. changes course. President Trump stepping up economic pressure. Ukraine launches a major drone attack inside Russia, killing at least 13 people as fighting escalates. And several states holding primaries tomorrow. In South Carolina, voters will fill the late Senator Lindsey Graham's seat. His sister, the interim senator, joined Fox and Friends to weigh in on key issues.
3: They talk about affordability. They talk about gas prices. They talk about the price of groceries. They talk about the cost of health care. I have two daughters with serious health issues, so I know how it feels to pay outrageous medical bills. It's a struggle. It can easily bankrupt a family.
2: Darlene Graham will hold a rally with President Trump tonight. 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
7: Sunshine mixed with clouds at times today, with daytime highs approaching 84. Easterly winds around 5 miles an hour. Partly cloudy skies again tonight. Slight chance of thunderstorms. Lows dip down to about 68. Mainly cloudy skies expected tomorrow. Chance of thunderstorms. Daytime highs approaching 84. I'm meteorologist Eric Height on 104.7 KVIK. Right now, it's 75 degrees.

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Good afternoon. My name is Dimitri. Welcome to your noon lunch hour. It's 81 right now at 12:09. 84 is the expected high here today. We're going to hear from Fleetwood Mac in just a bit. Billy Idol, Doobie Brothers, Heart, Paul McCartney, all coming up this hour. Hope you're having a great Monday. Hope you had a fantastic weekend. Right now it's Foreigner. 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

0: 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Right there it is. Currently 81. 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
7: Sunshine mixed with clouds at times this afternoon, with highs around 84. Winds out of the east around 5 miles an hour. Slight chance of thunderstorms tonight. Lows dip down to about 68. Partly cloudy skies. Cloudy skies with a few peaks of sun. Tomorrow, chance of thunderstorms. High temperatures reach up to 84. I'm meteorologist Eric Height on 104.7 KVIK, currently 75.

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0: 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And more NASCAR Cup Series racing on the air Sunday afternoon. Or excuse me, Saturday afternoon. It's the Cookout 400 from the Richmond Raceway, 5 o'clock on Saturday from the Motor Racing Network. 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
1: Who's Right Way Computers? I have Right Way Computers owner Tyler Wright joining me in the studio today. The last segment we were talking pop-up ads, but then we got to talking a little more, a little further, and we were talking about getting emails that say, hey, your account's been hacked.
2: Yeah.
1: So, not necessarily.
2: Right. That's another one that really links up closely with our last session about the pop-up phone numbers and don't call the phone numbers. Well, same thing. What if you get an email that says, hey, your order from Amazon's been processed? Well, most people have an Amazon account. And they go, what order? Even the people who are vigilant will still get caught off guard by, I didn't place an order. And they think right away, someone's in my account. So the key thing is there, do not click on the email you received, because the email is set to look like Amazon, and when you click on it, it takes you to a fake website that looks like Amazon, or they find some way to respond to that to get you hooked in, right? 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The trick is they want to bring the information to you, and you're going to respond by going, oh no, what's this? And you click on the link or respond to the email or the message, and now the scammers engage with you. Now they can start to roll that line of falsities to you.
1: These guys are so good, right? Like you say that, for example, the Amazon one, you click that link and they're going to bring you to a site that looks an awful lot like Amazon. I mean, if you did the whole searching or whatever, you would discover that it wasn't, obviously. But trust your instincts.
2: Trust.
1: Right? Does this feel icky or in some way? I didn't send a package. Did I send a package? Am I losing my mind?
2: Trust it. Trust it right away. Again, their goal is to get you off balance, get you paranoid, get you worried, get your hackles up. Once you get that way, they can start pushing you around, and you're going to start falling for it. You can't stay in balance. You can't stay. So it happens. Calm down. Reset. Yep. Take a few moments. If you're having trouble with that, call a friend. Call your trusted IT person. Be like, hey, what's going on here?
1: Yeah.
2: Honestly, the amount of phone calls we get with this stuff, if people call us first and spend 3 minutes talking to us, we could save them hours of work.
1: Right.
2: For a 3-minute phone call going, hey, is this real?
1: And potential money, too. I mean, we've talked about this a little bit, too, with the sheriff's department, police department, and people getting scammed and that kind of thing. But there very often is a large chunk of change that comes along with this.
2: Yeah. Well, and there's so much beyond. A certain amount of money might get stolen in the first place. It might be $5,000, $10,000, $50,000. I mean, we've seen pretty big dollar amounts, big dollar amounts move. Once that's gone, you're probably not getting that back. Then there's also the time and money and everything else. Okay, so if your credit card gets hacked or your checking account gets hacked, whatever, you have to get new accounts and you have to put all the stops on it. You have to reconnect with all your other companies, like Alliant or whatever your utilities are. You often have auto pay in those. And you're going to forget how many of those you have auto pay in. Yep. You have to go fix all of those. It is weeks, if not months, of messing around if you skip that 2-minute phone call.
1: I feel like we should be stressing now, too, that if you know somebody that isn't listening to the radio, not maybe hearing this message.
2: Share it.
1: I mean, share it with people that you know, but people that are being targeted are people who are older and maybe not as tech savvy.
2: Yep.
1: And they're more willing to say, oh, well, this sounds like a legit person helping me out. Yep. And
2: they're not. I have so many stories I could share. I have not have nearly the amount of time I could share those. Common theme is, I remember one very short. When she finally admitted to herself that she's being scammed, she was so frustrated because she's like, this guy was telling me about his dog and his kids and his wife and how much I reminded him of his grandma, how much he missed his grandma. I mean, the guy was really emotionally connecting to her.
1: Yeah.
2: To steal her money.
1: We go back to the whole thing. You get the pop-up ad. Don't ever, ever, ever call the number. You get the weird email.
2: Don't click on it.
1: Talk about where we find you. 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

KVIK Classic Hits with Heart. All right, Scorpions coming up. We're going to hear from Iowa Agribusiness Radio Network. Next segment of Iowa Ag Matters is on the way. Right now, Michael Jackson, Paul McCartney, 104.7.

0: Little 4.7 KVIK Scorpions there, and brand new week, brand new golden word phrase. You need to know this on Friday to win $104.70. All roads lead to Protovin for check days this weekend. Yeah, all roads lead to Protovin for check days this weekend. A lot of fun stuff happening all weekend long in Protovin. Friday's softball tournament and the Fireman's Water Ball Battle. They start at 6 o'clock at the park. Music with Tim the Music Man from 6 to 8 at the Community Center, and then back to school movies at 7 o'clock. And a lot more stuff going on all weekend. You can, of course, search check days in Protovin. All roads lead to Protovin for check days this weekend. That is the golden word phrase to win you cash from us. It's coming up on Friday. Good luck.
1: Back on Iowa Ag Matters, and it's time to take a look at the latest episode of Pods of Potential. Mark Magnuson with the Iowa Soybean Association talking about everything and all things Oxbow. You can learn more right now. 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
2: So first of all, guys, thanks for joining us for episode number 33. And as always, to start off the episode, get to know you guys a little bit better. And Brandon, I know that I kind of classify you as the Oxbow guy. I think that's probably pretty fair.
4: Sweet.
2: Brandon Ittings, could you please tell us a little bit about yourself and the work you do with the Iowa Soybean Association?
4: Yeah, so like you said, thanks for the introduction, Mark. Brandon Ittings, been with Iowa Soybean Association for a little over 5 years now, mainly been focused on oxbow restorations. I think I've done close to 120 of them kind of across the state now. Also kind of diving more into wetlands, bioreactors, saturated buffers here in the last couple of years. But yeah, mainly been focused on oxbows.
2: And Brandon, were you always interested in conservation? Is this what you wanted to do for your career when you were younger?
4: Yeah, for sure. So I got a degree in conservation studies at Central College, moved to West Virginia, worked out in the mountains for 2 years at a national wildlife refuge, came back home to Iowa, worked on the family farms for a couple months, and then started at Soybean Association here in 2021.
2: Very good. And I'm also joined today by Drew D'Alessandro. Again, Drew is Iowa Private Lands Coordinator with U.S. Fish and Wildlife Services. And Drew, could you tell us, please, about yourself and what you do for work?
5: Yeah, absolutely. I appreciate you guys having me this morning. But yeah, Drew D'Alessandro, I am the State Private Lands Coordinator in Illinois and Iowa for the U.S. Fish and Wildlife Service. I administer the Partners for Fish and Wildlife Program, like a lot of folks just say the Partners Program. And that's the Private Lands Program of Fish and Wildlife Service. And what we do is work with private landowners and other conservation entities to restore and enhance wildlife habitat on private lands. Now, to us, private lands is anything non-state, non-federally owned. So you take a state like Iowa, and that's 95% of the ground. So huge opportunities. But yeah, we work with Iowa Soybean Association, DNRs, all sorts of conservation partners, again, to do habitat projects on private lands.
2: And Drew, what is it like working with Iowa Soybean Association when you combine on projects?
5: I think it's great. I mean, I think you take an ag state like Iowa, when you go into a partnership meeting or you're on a private landowner's property and you've got a commodity group with you, just the amount of people that you can reach, the values you can speak to, you know, are basically endless. And it's been a great partnership. The culture at Iowa Soybean Association is outstanding. We have a lot in common and we work together really well, in my opinion. So it's been great.
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13: Sunshine mixed with clouds at times this afternoon, with highs around 84. Winds out of the east around 5 miles an hour. Slight chance of thunderstorms tonight. Lows dip down to about 68, partly cloudy skies. Cloudy skies with a few peaks of sun. Tomorrow, chance of thunderstorms. High temperatures reach up to 84. I'm meteorologist Derek Hite on 104.7 KVIK. Right now, it's 78 degrees.

0: Back on Iowa Ag Matters, and we're going to get an update now from the U.S. Meat Export Federation. The numbers out for the June red meat exports and seeing how that stacks up. Riley Smith talks about the information with Dan Hellstrom, CEO of the U.S. Meat Export Federation.
1: In June, the value of U.S. beef exports increased from a year ago despite lower volumes, according to data released by the USDA and compiled by the U.S. Meat Export Federation. Although the volume of U.S. beef exports was down slightly in June, the value was up $790 million. U.S. Meat Export Federation President and CEO Dan Hellstrom has the details.
2: The export value was a bit higher than a year ago, which is always a good sign. I think one of the key things that stood out on the Asian side was Taiwan, without a doubt. Demand for beef being strong in Taiwan is not a new thing, but what is new is this continued demand for some of the less utilized cuts. Big focus on things like rounds, chuck rolls, of course, short plates, this sort of thing. But you combine that with some of the demand out of Latin America. Dominican Republic in particular is on record pace on beef exports. Everyone knows they have a tourism industry, which continues to be strong. But the part that a lot of people may not realize is that we're starting to get a bigger and bigger foothold in the growing modern retail sector. You look at the first half of this year and you take China out of the mix, we're only down slightly on volume, but we're actually up on value. The fact that we're diversifying these markets is working to our advantage, not being reliant on any one market like China.
1: June beef exports totaled 88,586 metric tons, down 6% from a year ago. However, export value was up 3% to $790.1 million. For the first half of 2026, beef export volume was 9% lower than a year ago at 545,649 metric tons, while value fell 4% to $4.74 billion. While June pork exports were below last year, largely due to a sharp decline in pork variety meat exports attributable to pseudorabies-related restrictions, those restrictions have since been mostly lifted.
2: Starting with Mexico, where we were actually down, but not unexpectedly. It's down because of the pork variety meat issue that we actually started to see last month in May. The good news on that is that the pseudorabies issue, the fallout on access, has been solved. We're back to normal. Thankfully, in mid-July, we got back with exports resuming with no restrictions whatsoever, and even included pipeline product would be allowed as well. Aside from that, Mexico continues to be a strong, dominant player on the muscle cut side. Combine this with some of the other regions of the world, you know, calf to DR, you know, similar to beef on the pork side, this continues to be a large success area. We're on record pace in the DR in Central America.
1: Pork exports totaled 224,822 metric tons in June, down 6% from a year ago, with value falling 9% to $624.5 million. While pork muscle cuts were modestly lower, most of the decline was due to a 21% drop in pork variety meat exports. June pork exports to Mexico were still relatively strong, though down significantly from the large totals posted a year ago. Exports increased year over year in June to Japan, Colombia, Central America, and the Dominican Republic. For the first half of 2026, pork exports totaled 1.51 million metric tons, up 4% from a year ago, while value increased 3% to $4.22 billion. Export volume to Mexico was slightly lower, but value remained steady with last year's record pace. Exports are also on a record pace to Central America and the Dominican Republic, and increased substantially to Japan. For more information, visit usmef.org. I'm Riley Smith reporting for the Iowa Agribusiness Radio Network.
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0: Well, we are getting ready to wrap up today's show, and as we mentioned earlier, a lot of things going on at the State Fair kicking off on Thursday. Of course, we will be there and covering a lot of events, including the Governor's Charity Steer Show. We'll be at the Day of Service at the Ronald McDonald House. We also have the Heart of the County Fair Awards ceremonies on County Fair Day on Friday at the State Fairgrounds, and much more. So plenty of opportunities to see us out and about, right, Mark?
4: That's true, Dustin. I'm thinking about some other things as well. Bacon Buddies, of course, we will be covering that show. We will be covering some of the large animal winners in terms of the Super Bowl, the Big Boar, all of the fun stuff at the Iowa State Fair, and that kicks off on Thursday. Thanks for tuning in for this episode of Iowa Ag Matters. 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

KVIK 104.7, 83 right now at 112. We're going to hear from Ozzy Osbourne and the B-52s coming up this hour. Livestock report on the way. Here's Van Halen.

0: KVIK 104.7 with Van Halen. 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
1: Back on Iowa Ag Matters now, we are going to take a look at that livestock marketplace. A little bit of a mixed day in the cattle trade. Hogs looking triple digits higher. Teddy Tarvis of Allendale rejoining the conversation now with Mark Magnuson.
2: Let's talk about the other side of the livestock, or of the markets rather. What's happening with the trade in the livestock?
3: Sure, yeah. You got the cattle starting on strong here today. The October live cattle currently up a little over a dollar, so $226.40. The feeders currently up also a little bit over a dollar. October up $1.32.50. So, in my opinion, these markets have been well oversold. I know it looks like open interest has been dropping quite a bit, which makes you think that a lot of people who were short this market have been getting out. But at this point, I do think we are oversold from a technical perspective. You do have moving averages that are trading above where we're at currently, so I think that we can get back to those moving averages. But yeah, I'm not overly bullish or bearish the cattle at this point. I'm more of a neutral stance until we can really see something that's going to move us. But the main thing is just paying attention to the box beef at this point. So pay attention to those box beef numbers. We'll see where the cash trades are at and just kind of go from there.
2: Have we had any updates on the southern border reopening in the process?
3: Nothing too substantial. It sounds like if they are going to be importing the Mexican cattle back into our country, it's not going to be a flood. It's going to be a trickle. So is it maybe slightly bearish? Sure, but it's not, we're just going to be bringing cattle over in droves. It's a little here and a little bit of there and things like that, and it's going to be in different locations. So it's almost as if screwworm doesn't even exist at this point. So kind of funny how everything has changed here over the last year and a half.
2: What's the best way for our listeners to get in touch for more marketing information?
3: Yeah, absolutely. If you want to contact me directly, you can call me at 815-578-6173.
2: He is Teddy Tarvis of Allendale. Teddy, thanks so much for the time here today. Really appreciate it, and have a great start to the week.
3: All right. Thank you, sir. You do the same.
4: Rod Stewart.

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2: This is Iowa Ag Matters on the Iowa Agribusiness Radio Network. And coming up next, we will hear from the team at the U.S. Meat Export Federation, from Riley Smith speaking with Dan Halstrom of USMEF, and learning about the uptick in the red meat exports after some of those pseudo-rabies restrictions in terms of import bans have been lifted. That's coming up next here on Iowa Ag Matters.
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4: Sunshine mixed with clouds at times this afternoon, with highs around 84. Winds out of the east around 5 miles an hour. Slight chance of thunderstorms tonight. Lows dip down to about 68. Partly cloudy skies. Cloudy skies with a few peaks of sun. Tomorrow, chance of thunderstorms. High temperatures reach up to 84. I'm meteorologist Derek Height on 104.7 KVIK. Right now, it's 78 degrees.

0: B52's 104.7 KVIK on this beautiful Monday afternoon. We're going to hear music from War and U2 in just a little bit. Coming up Friday, your chance to win $104.70. Here are the golden words. All roads lead to Protovin for check days this weekend. Yeah, it's running Friday, Saturday, and Sunday in Protovin. And check this out. 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

KVIK 104.7, that's music right there from War. My name's Dimitri. Music from Rat. Coming up in just a few, this is U2.

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12: Sunshine mixed with clouds at times this afternoon, with daytime highs approaching 84. Winds out of the east, 5 to 10 miles an hour. Slight chance of thunderstorms tonight, lows around 68. Mainly cloudy skies expected. Chance for storms tomorrow, high temperatures reach up to 83, overcast. I'm meteorologist Derek Hite on 104.7 KVIK. Right now, 80.

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1: Fox News, I'm Roxanne Evans. Iran demanding major concessions before the Strait of Hormuz reopens.
2: Iran's Supreme National Security Council issued a statement calling on the United States to permanently end the war and compensate Iran for damages before the Strait would reopen. Iran's foreign minister says even if a deal is reached, it doesn't necessarily mean the Strait will stay open.
1: Fox's Trey Yingst. Israel rejecting key elements of a Gaza peace deal, calling for Hamas to disarm.
3: He also says a Palestinian state will not be established as long as he's prime minister.
1: Fox's Marianne Rafferty. A massive earthquake struck western Colombia. Dozens are confirmed dead. And candidates making a final push ahead of several primary races tomorrow, including in South Carolina, to replace the late Senator Lindsey Graham's seat. 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

That's Dead or Alive. 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It's 104.7 KVIK. 2 o'clock is off and rolling. Def Leppard, Queen, and the Guess Who coming up this hour. Closing markets on the way. Here's Bachman Turner Overdrive.

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1: This is the closing market report for Friday on the Iowa Agribusiness Radio Network. I'm Riley Smith. On the phone right now with Bill Moore of Price Futures Group as we wrap up another day in the ag marketplace. Bill, what have we seen going on in the grain and livestock markets to end off this week?
2: A little bit higher, up a couple cents in the corn, 3-4 cents in the beans, and the wheat up about 11. You had some positive coming into the day that have lifted the market. First was the we had flash sales this morning of corn and bean, 286,000 corn to Mexico, 238,000 beans to China. We did have unemployment came out at 7:30, first Friday of the month, and it was positive. They were looking for an increase in jobs of 83,000 non-farm payroll. They came out with a decrease of 23,000 plus prior months were adjusted down, and unemployment dropped from 4.2 to 4.1%. So that maybe lowered the probability the Fed would have to raise interest rates to control inflation, and that was a positive for all markets, grains and stocks.
1: That again was Bill Moore of Price Futures Group. We'll look at the numbers next.
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4: August 13th through the 23rd.
1: At the close, September corn is unchanged at 439 even. December new crop unchanged as well at 462 even. September soybeans down 1 even at 1159 even. November new crop down 1.5 at 1176 and a quarter. On the Merc, August live cattle up 48 cents at 231.70. August feeders up 360 at 351.65. October lean hogs up 50 cents at 82.23. October pork cutout unchanged at 107.28. That's been a check of the closing market prices here on the Iowa Agribusiness Radio Network. I'm Riley Smith.
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9: Sunshine mixed with clouds at times this afternoon, with daytime highs approaching 84. Winds out of the east, 5 to 10 miles an hour. Slight chance of thunderstorms tonight, lows around 68. Mainly cloudy skies expected. Chance for storms tomorrow, high temperatures reach up to 83, overcast. I'm meteorologist Eric Height on 104.7 KVIK. Right now, 80.

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10: The Winneshe County Historical Society invites children ages 2 to 5 to story time at the Playhouse on Thursday, August 13th. Children will be treated to a story and some songs, and then we'll get to go inside the restored playhouse in the backyard at the Winneshe County Historical Society. While the stories will be geared to children ages 2 to 5, all ages are encouraged to attend story time at the playhouse. Thursday, August 13th, beginning at 10 a.m. through 10:30 a.m. at 302 South Mill Street, the Brick House on the corner of Mill Street and Broadway.
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13: Sunshine mixed with clouds at times this afternoon, with daytime highs approaching 84. Winds out of the east, 5 to 10 miles an hour. Slight chance of thunderstorms tonight, lows around 68. Mainly cloudy skies expected. Chance for storms tomorrow. High temperatures reach up to 83. Overcast. I'm meteorologist Eric Hite on 104.7 KVIK. Currently, it's 81 degrees.

104.7 KVIK. That's going to do it for me on this Monday. Yeah, workday number one is just about ready to wrap up. Joe Casper will get you through the rest of it. He's in next. Have a fantastic night. Thanks so much for listening to KVIK 104.7. It's Human League.

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2: Fox News, I'm John Saucier. A powerful 7.4 magnitude earthquake hitting Western Colombia today, killing over 70 people, trapping residents in collapsed buildings, forcing people to evacuate their homes. The epicenter in San Jose del Palmar, a community of around 4,800 people, some 250 miles west of Bogota, according to the U.S. Geological Survey. The quake also felt in neighboring Ecuador and Panama, although minimal damage reported there. Joint Base Charleston is being renamed to Joint Base Lindsey Graham in honor of the late senator who passed away last month. Treasury Secretary Scott Bessent is from South Carolina, says the move will preserve Lindsey Graham's legacy.
3: From today forward, these planes will have Joint Base Graham on their tail. A reminder that Senator Graham was the American people's workhorse.
2: The Senate passing new sanctions designed to punish Russia for its war in Ukraine in honor of Senator Graham. 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

KVIK 104.7. I do hope you had a wonderful weekend. We're most of the way through workday number one here, I guess, aren't we? Good tunes getting you through it. Classic hits, Huey Lewis and the News on the way. Foreigner right now on KVIK.

0: Always a good time for Huey Lewis in the News on KBIK 104.7. Journey, Eagles, Michael Jackson, and more coming up real soon here from KBIK. So we've got the new golden words, of course, for the week. I hope you've written them down. If not, do it now. You got to think ahead because these words could get you $104.70. You could win that sometime this Friday with the golden words. Write them down. Here we go. Brand new for the week. All roads lead to Protovin for check days this weekend. All right. Yeah. Friday stuff going on. Saturday is the big day with softball and volleyball starting at 8 a.m. Community band plays 11 to 1. There's bingo at noon to 7:30. Cakewalk, beanbag tourney. More live music from Ivanhoe Dutchman from 1 to 5. More live music with Braylon McCarville. That's 6 to 8. And Tim the Music Man, 6 to 8. And Whiskey Peddler Band in the main tent, 9 to 1. Talk about a lot of live music. Wowza. It's all in check days. Protovin this weekend.
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12: Sunshine mixed with clouds at times this afternoon, with daytime highs approaching 84. Winds out of the east, 5 to 10 miles an hour. Slight chance of thunderstorms tonight, lows around 68, mainly cloudy skies expected. Chance for storms tomorrow, high temperatures reach up to 83, overcast. I'm meteorologist Eric Height on 104.7 KVIK. Currently, it's 81 degrees.

Yep, love these guys. I've never seen them live. I think my my options are running low, probably, to see them live. Still would like to. Eagles right now on KVIK.

0: Michael on KBIK 104.7. All right, today is Lazy Day. Yes, National Lazy Day right here on the calendar. It's the only holiday that's really easy to celebrate. Just do nothing. Absolutely nothing. Maybe you've been doing that all summer. I don't know. Happy National Lazy Day. All right, Otis Redding, you got that up next on KBIK.
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It looks like the best chance of rain will be probably tomorrow here in the tri-states. A decent chance of that. Back to nice on Wednesday then. Again. Here's Van Halen. When it's love, it's on KBIK 104.7.

0: KBIK 104.7. Oh, it's also World Lion Day. Yeah. World Lion Day. So somebody needs to maybe tell the politicians it's L-I-O-N. Yeah, World Lion Day today, not L-Y-I-N. Okay.
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2: Green Bay Packers linebacker Micah Parsons told NFL media today that the most optimistic date for him to return to action would be week 6 of the upcoming season, ironically against, you guessed it, the Dallas Cowboys on Sunday Night Football at Lambeau Field. Parsons presently recovering from a torn ACL suffered in week 15 of last season. Veteran quarterback Teddy Bridgewater officially announced his retirement with a post on Instagram 40 minutes ago. Bridgewater until yesterday had been slated to be the Detroit Lions' backup quarterback to Jared Goff. Cleveland Browns head coach Todd Monken said today he has not decided yet whether Deshaun Watson or Shedeur Sanders will start their preseason opener against the Chicago Bears on Saturday. Telecast of the Hall of Fame game last Thursday between the Cardinals and Panthers drew 7 million viewers, largest audience for a Hall of Fame game in the last 5 years.
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9: Sunshine mixed with clouds at times this afternoon, with daytime highs approaching 84. Winds out of the east, 5 to 10 miles an hour. Slight chance of thunderstorms tonight, lows around 68. Mainly cloudy skies expected. Chance for storms tomorrow, high temperatures reach up to 83, overcast. I'm meteorologist Derek Hite on 104.7 KVIK. Currently, it's 82 degrees.

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1: Fox News. I'm Deborah Valentine. President Trump adding a new demand in peace talks with Iran. Fox's Jared Halpern reports from the White House.
2: President Trump says he is now demanding compensation from Iran for people killed or wounded by roadside bombs and other terror attacks.
1: Tuesday's primaries include South Carolina, where Senator Darlene Graham, sister of the late Senator Lindsey Graham, faces a crowded field of GOP hopefuls. Senator Graham at today's renaming of Joint Base Charleston to Joint Base Lindsey Graham.
3: It was sometimes hard to tell if Lindsey was a senator who happened to serve in the Air Force or an Air Force lawyer who happened to serve in the Senate. Such was his love for both.
1: She's endorsed by President Trump. More than 100 people are reported dead after a powerful 7.4 magnitude earthquake hit Western Colombia today. Rescue operations are underway. 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

Okay, had to do a double take on looking at the calendar this morning. The 10th of August. One third of the way through August. Yep. 2026 is especially the summer just flying by here. All right, got police music coming up and a few. Heart right now on KBIK.

0: KBIK 104.7 Police Spirits in the Material World. I'm Joe Casper. Yes, we've got some free money waiting for you at the end of the week. $104.70. You certainly could win that. But you got to know the golden words. So write them down, all right? All roads lead to Protovin for check days this weekend. All right. Yeah, it's the 48th check day celebration in Protovin this Friday, Saturday, and Sunday. And yes, you can register to qualify for the Paradise trip for two. Yes, passport to Paradise. You could do that at The Place Sports Bar and Grill. All right. That's this weekend, part of check days in Protovin.
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2: 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I'm Kyle Rickey. 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
2: It took over 100 starts for Ty Gibbs to claim his first NASCAR Cup Series win, which came this past spring in Bristol. Just 14 races later, Gibbs was back in victory lane after winning yesterday's Iowa Corn 350 at the Iowa Speedway.
6: Yeah, it's great. You know, we really appreciate everybody. Series 6 and colors look great today, and just keep working.
2: Gibbs held off his Joe Gibbs Racing teammate Christopher Bell by just 0.2 seconds at the finish. The runner-up makes the 7th second-place finish of the season for Bell, tying Harry Gant's 1981 record for most second-place finishes without a win. For more, see MRN.com. I'm Kyle Rickey. This is NASCAR Hot Pass on the Motor Racing Network.
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9: Slight chance for storms tonight, otherwise mainly cloudy skies. Lows dip down to about 68. Easterly winds 5 to 10 miles an hour. Chance of thunderstorms tomorrow. High temperatures reach up to 83. Cloudy skies expected. Partly cloudy skies tomorrow night. Lows dip down to about 67. I'm meteorologist Eric Height on 104.7 KVIK. Currently 82.

Okay, we got some Hall & Oates coming up. All the good 70s and 80s and beyond classic hits getting you through the longest workday of the week. All right, Peter Frampton right now on KBIK.

0: Hall and Oates on KBIK 104.7. I'm Joe Casper. Hope you're doing all right. Big Powerball jackpot tonight. Yes, $905 million for the jackpot is the estimate for tonight. Yeah, wouldn't that be nice? You could buy all the groceries and gas that you want. And maybe a, you know, a small sports team or something.
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Here's Poison.

0: Doobies on KBIK 104.7. What else is going on here today? Oh, it's National Spoil Your Dog Day today. All right. Spoil your dog. This day must have been invented by a non-dog owner. Yeah, actual dog owners do that every day. All right.
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15: Slight chance for storms tonight, otherwise mainly cloudy skies. Lows dip down to about 68. Easterly winds 5 to 10 miles an hour. Chance of thunderstorms tomorrow. High temperatures reach up to 83. Cloudy skies expected. Partly cloudy skies tomorrow night. Lows dip down to about 67. I'm meteorologist Eric Height on 104.7 KVIK. Right now, 83.

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0: is on KVIK local and regional news right now, brought to you by the chiropractic offices of Dr. Numadol and Dr. Reagan, also Fisk Farm and Home Stores in Monona, Cresco, and Decorah, Viking State Bank, Wellington Place, and Mark's Jewelry.
1: With this information update, I'm Darren Swenson. The contest to become the next Iowa Dairy Princess will begin tomorrow in Des Moines, and four area young women are vying for the crown. 18-year-old Hannah Hagen, the daughter of Eric and Lisa Hagen of Waterville, will represent Allamakee County. 18-year-old Emma Streif, the daughter of Dave and Marcia Streif of Maynard, will represent Fayette County. 19-year-old Lindsay Taplin, the daughter of Barry and Kathleen Taplin of Sumner, will also represent Fayette County. And 18-year-old Hannah Votz, the daughter of Derek and Sarah Votz of West Union, will represent Wenatchee County. The coronation ceremony will be held Wednesday night at the Multimedia Center of the Cattle Barn of the Iowa State Fairgrounds. With this information update, I'm Darren Swenson.
2: 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Funeral services for Matt Howe, age 39, of New Albin, will be held Wednesday afternoon at 1 at St. Patrick Catholic Church in Waukon. Visitation is tomorrow from 4 to 8 at the church. Martin Grau Funeral Home handling arrangements for Matt Howe. Funeral services for Vivian Andreg, age 95, of Waukon, will be held at 11 on Thursday morning at St. Paul's United Methodist Church in Waukon. Visitation begins at 10 on Thursday morning. Martin Grau Funeral Home assisting the family of Vivian Andreg.
3: Fox News, I'm John Saucier. President Trump signing an executive order to reevaluate the government's recommended childhood vaccines. He tells reporters in the Oval Office he plans to cut that list down to 11 and break up the measles, mumps, and rubella shots.
4: The most serious and dangerous diseases, along with the MMR, which hopefully will be split up. You have the MMR. We want it in three separate vaccinations, given at separate times.
3: Medical groups have sued to block an earlier attempt to review the vaccine schedule, and a judge ruled in their favor. A powerful 7.4 magnitude earthquake hitting western Colombia today, killing over 100 people, trapping residents under debris of collapsed buildings, forcing people to evacuate their homes. The epicenter of this quake in San Jose del Palmar, a community of about 4,800 people, some 250 miles west of Bogota, according to the U.S. Geological Survey. They could feel a quake in Bogota, as also felt in neighboring Ecuador and Panama. America's listening to Fox News.
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2: 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This is the closing market report for Monday, August 10th. The Dow Jones Industrial Average was down 61 points today, closing at 53,976. The S&P 500 was down 5 points, closing at 7,753. And the NASDAQ was down 85 points, closing at 26,605. The following are some stocks of local interest. Alliant Energy was down $1.16 a share, closing at $68.21. Donaldson's was down $1.87 a share, closing at $96.74. Marriott was down $5.47 a share, closing at $348.44. Pepsi was down $1.29 a share, closing at $137.73. Stanley Black & Decker was down $1.25 a share, closing at $102.64. UPS was up 22 cents a share, closing at $104.72. And Walmart was up 81 cents a share, closing at $112.66. 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

Yes, I want to dance with somebody, but that somebody has to not mind dancing with somebody who doesn't really dance. 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

0: Eddie Money on Classic Hits KBIK 104.7. Of course, we have a whole bunch more. Getting you into a Monday night. Yes, hope your workday went well. We got Billy Squire, some Rolling Stones. We got Steve Perry on the way, just to mention a few. 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
10: Slight chance for storms tonight, otherwise mainly cloudy skies. Lows dip down to about 68. Easterly winds 5 to 10 miles an hour. Chance of thunderstorms tomorrow. High temperatures reach up to 83. Cloudy skies expected. Partly cloudy skies tomorrow night. Lows dip down to about 67. I'm meteorologist Eric Height on 104.7 KVIK. Right now, 83.

0: KBIK 104.7. Yes, the free money is waiting for you. At the end of the week, you could grab that cash, $104.70, sometime on Friday. Wouldn't that be nice? Here's what you need. The golden words. They are brand new for the week, and I suggest you write them down so you don't forget, all right? Here they are. All roads lead to Protovin for check days this weekend. Okay, just on Sunday. Here's the stuff just on Sunday. And, of course, there's all kinds of stuff on Friday and Saturday and Sunday. Just on Sunday, they got a softball starting at 9. Pickle tournaments at 10. Pokemass, 10:30. Molly B and the Booster Band with that. And then Molly B, the Booster Band, in the main tent later on that day from 3:30 to 5:30. And lots of other music, too, in Protovin for check days this weekend.
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0: Santana on KBIK 104.7. 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
7: Slight chance for storms tonight, otherwise mainly cloudy skies. Lows dip down to about 68. Easterly winds, 5 to 10 miles an hour. Chance of thunderstorms tomorrow. High temperatures reach up to 83. Cloudy skies expected. Partly cloudy skies tomorrow night. Lows dip down to about 67. I'm meteorologist Eric Height on 104.7 KVIK. Right now, 83.

All right, Eric is your guy for Monday night. Got lots of classic hits for you. I promise you that. He'll keep you company next. Thank you for hanging with us. We always appreciate that. It's KBIK.

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1: Fox News. I'm Deborah Valentine. President Trump signed an executive order today calling for a re-evaluation of federally recommended childhood vaccines. It includes breaking up the measles, mumps, and rubella shot to individual doses.
2: The most serious and dangerous diseases, along with the MMR, which hopefully will be split up. We have the MMR. We want it in three separate vaccinations, given at separate times.
1: The plan is to cut the list of recommended vaccinations to 11. Joint Base Charleston is renamed Joint Base Lindsey Graham in honor of the late Senator Lindsey Graham. During the ceremony where Secretary Pete Hegseth called on Congress to pass $1.5 trillion in funding for the Pentagon.
3: Fully funding our warriors would be one last great accomplishment for Colonel Lindsey Graham and a major part of his legacy.
1: America's listening to Fox News.
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7: Slight chance for storms tonight, otherwise mainly cloudy skies. Lows dip down to about 68. Easterly winds 5 to 10 miles an hour. Chance of thunderstorms tomorrow. High temperatures reach up to 83. Cloudy skies expected. Partly cloudy skies tomorrow night. Lows dip down to about 67. I'm meteorologist Eric Height on 104.7 KVIK. 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
5: The Winneshie County Historical Society invites children ages 2 to 5 to story time at the Playhouse on Thursday, August 13th. 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While the stories will be geared to children ages 2 to 5, all ages are encouraged to attend story time at the playhouse. Thursday, August 13th, beginning at 10 a.m. through 10:30 a.m. at 302 South Mill Street, the Brick House on the corner of Mill Street and Broadway.
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7: Slight chance for storms tonight, otherwise mainly cloudy skies. Lows dip down to about 68. Easterly winds 5 to 10 miles an hour. Chance of thunderstorms tomorrow. High temperatures reach up to 83. Cloudy skies expected. Partly cloudy skies tomorrow night. Lows dip down to about 67. I'm meteorologist Eric Height on 104.7 KVIK. Currently, it's 82 degrees.
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